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0: is such a crazy feeling, though. I don't want to get too attached, but I feel like I already am. My mind's telling me one thing, but I guess I should listen to my heart. 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

0: 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I'm over 72, and I can still beat you young men doing whatever they think they can do. 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

0: Baby, how long are we gonna sit here? 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
1: Not too much longer.
2: Nephew, come on, let's hit the trail ride, man.
1: You wanna go to the trail ride?
2: Let go. We ain't doing nothing else.
1: What's so special about the trail ride?
2: Man, I'm ready to go ride some. And they said they gonna be in there.
1: I heard it's a party at trail ride.
2: Man, I'm talking, they said the biggest party ever.
1: Matter of fact, where Lil and Bad News gonna be there?
2: Let me tell you something. And they said you know where Lil and Bad News put it down.
1: You ready to ride?
2: Man, we can kick all type of off. Like, let go, but y'all doing too much talking. Let go.
0: Trail ride. Let go, y'all.
2: I'm ready to go ride,
0: Tom. We in the country. We gonna party at the trail ride. Y'all babe, I'm ready,
2: baby.
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0: 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And on Monday, we're going to give you another chance to win some cash money.
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2: 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And, honey, you know I have some piping hot celebrity tea with another fabulous color of the day.
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All right, good morning, good morning. Saturday morning with your boy, Longbone. Yeah, we get ready to get it started this morning. I got a whole lot to do, a whole lot to tell you about. So you lock it in and lock down. Let's get ready to get it started. 662-323-1061.

0: And before we get everything started, let me do one for the late, great Lattimore. Passed away a week ago, late Saturday evening. Gonna be missed, but we gonna keep the music alive.
1: Everybody's gonna straighten out something sometime.
0: This take me down to Jackson State University. I was in Stuart Hall 304.
1: I don't care if you're married. Sing.
0: Somebody down below was playing this real loud.
1: You gotta straighten out something every day.
0: And I've been jamming it ever since Lattimore, Let's Go.
1: But I want you to think about all the times that you've heard somebody say, let's straighten it out.

0: crooked in the first.
1: Nephew Don, good morning.
2: Good morning, good morning. How's the bone this morning?
1: Hey, the bone is good this morning. We straightened everything out.
2: That's what I'm talking about, man. And how's Missouri today, man?
1: She's doing really well. Coming on back this way real strong. And we appreciate you asking.
2: That's what I'm talking about. Yeah, man, I'm tearing these highways up. Up here in the Illinois, man. I'm going to head down southern Illinois this morning, man. Just rolling with the bone this morning, man. You sounding good this morning, Unc. How you feeling, man?
1: Man, we are feeling super, super, super good this morning. Got a lot to do, but I tell you what, the good Lord going to bless you. We're going to get it done this morning.
2: Hey, I know you're going to get it fired up, man. Hey, say good morning to all of those early birds this morning, man. Good morning. Of course, good morning, Miss J, man, to them twins, Miss Barbecue over there, man. And, hey, good morning, Miss Zora. I hope everybody's feeling well, man. And this nephew Don checking in from East Illinois highways this morning.
1: All right, man, you be careful up that way. We'll be talking to you a little bit later.
2: I will do it. I'll check in with you later on. You can bless me. Stronger than a man.
0: You see, sometimes we just don't seem to understand.
1: Nephew Don checking in. Up in Illinois.

0: Yeah, that's that kind of when you get home at 4 o'clock in the morning. And your woman waiting on you at the door.
1: I wanna straighten it out.
0: Listen, love bone, set your ass down.
1: I said straighten it out.
0: All the way you come back up here at 4 o'clock in the morning, I'm gonna be coming in with you. You understand me?
1: I wanna straighten it out.
0: Hello, somebody. Also checking in is one of Yolanda D. Harris up in D.C., Maryland. Always checking in early part, the first part of the morning, to make sure love bone is up and ready to roll. And she got a request as well. Time right now is 7:09. She says she on her way to the beauty shop. And you know, ladies, you know how y'all do. Talk about everybody, what they done, what they been doing, and what they gonna do. Good morning.

0: Good morning, man. Go ahead.
1: Bone, what's happening, my brother? How you doing?
0: Hey, the bone is good.
1: That's what's happening, man. How's your mom, brother?
0: Hey, mama's doing well. Appreciate you asking, my brother.
1: Hey, I'm calling in from Baltimore, Maryland also, brother.
0: All right, then.
1: I got a new jam for you, Bone. Let me see if you want to throw this out. It's called You Ain't Gotta Be Scared, featuring Snoop Dogg with them boys. You ever heard that one?
0: Yeah, man, I got it. Matter of fact, we intend to play that one today.
1: Yeah, boy, I'm right there, roll bone. I appreciate you, man. I'm calling by way of Louisville also, man. I'm from Louisville, but I'm up here in Baltimore, Maryland, brother, checking in with you, roll with the bone this morning, baby.
0: All right, man, you be good. Be safe up there as well, okay?
1: Appreciate you, brother.
0: Yes, sir.

0: is the 49th Annual
1: Mississippi Tales of Blues and Heritage Festival.
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1: Outside.
0: With special guest star, Lee.

0: And on the same stage, LJ Echoes. Also Nathan Kimball,
1: Aiden Brand,
0: and Eddie Cotton Jr.
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6: Yes, sir.
1: That's right.
6: I want to make a quick, you don't mind?
1: All right.
6: That's what I want to hear. I want to play It's All Right. That song you play all the time.
1: Okay, I got you.
6: I want to hear that one.
1: All mind. Right.
6: Keep on doing what you're doing. You and Khalil Sanders and DJ Redman and Nigga Deep Mark. Be grown, be gone. And you keep on doing what you're doing. God continue to bless you. May God continue to keep you. And you be encouraged.
1: All right, sir. Thank you so much for those encouraging words. Sometimes you just don't know how you make a person feel. And speaking of my mom, we had a conversation on yesterday. I said, Mom, I might do a remodel of the house a little bit. She said, don't you touch my house. So, for everybody out there that's going through a few things, don't you know that I know the good Lord has got his hand around you. And no matter what, but it gon'

Now, I'm just going to say this. I don't know who this song is for. Good morning to you.

0: Yeah, it's gonna be all right. Welcome to Love on Saturday Morning Show. We want to welcome Louisiana aboard this morning as well. Like I said, I got my boots, I got my cowboy hat, and I'm gonna be heading. Les Ivers plays this morning, I mean, at 3 o'clock. It's going to be a roundup.
1: Let me tell y'all what I see.
0: So bring your ATVs, your RVs, your horses. It's a roundup. Mississippi, Alabama, statewide. We're going to do the thing. Les Ivers, Shannon, Mississippi. Tony and Money, let's go.

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0: 2180. They're Monday and Friday, 9 to 7. And Tuesday through Thursday, 10 to 6. And Saturday, 9 to 5. 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Now they have fruit trees, spring plants. 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They open Wednesday through Thursday, 11 to 8, Friday, 11 to 9, Saturday, 12 to 9, and Sunday, 11 to 5. And check out the menu. 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That number is 662-591-4318. 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
1: Walking the road of ecstasy.
0: And those tape will present Labor Day Weekend Horror Show. That's going to be Sunday, September the 6th, right there at 30041 Rainbow Drive, Oklahoma, Mississippi. 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
2: And you already know Rainbow Stable. Rainbow Drive, should I say. Randall Stable, man, it's going to be a crowd right there. So come on out and enjoy yourself. It's Labor Day weekend Sunday, so you don't want to miss that. And of course, you already know, hey, the time right now is 7:33. And 915, the neighborhood insurance man, 601-317-0560. Man, I tell you, we had a super good time at Club Legend on last Sunday night. Man, I tell you, Hammer Man got it started, and I was in my groove. I was in my zone, as you want to say. So come on down, love on in the rocking chair, all the way to 10 o'clock. And then get ready for DJ Cadillac to take you down to there. You already know he's going to be doing the thing, and he's going to do it well. Also, my good friend George over at the Smokehouse right there on Highway 6 out at the fairgrounds. Hey, hamburger, cheeseburgers, fish sandwich. Oh, you can get it as a sandwich, as a plate, hog soup, and much, much more. And also, he's open on Sunday now. So you can get by there around 11:45. He got it ready to bring your whole entire family.

Also, good morning. The Bank Barbecue this morning. Hey, Larry. Hey, Mac. Mac is up around Virginia. Helen, thanks for the family. I just let my vibes be. But the Mac and Larry, you know, I'm just, they just like this song. That's all. Don't want to put nobody in no situation. They just like the song, all right? KJ Herbert, they just like the song. So here it is, y'all. OG Swag, good morning.

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Charlie Wine and Spirit is well stocked, which means they got your favorite drink. And then, just in case they don't have it, they can get it in overnight.

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10 in the morning. And of course, we're going to be doing those football scores. Let's just say 8:30 or so, okay? Yeah, man. You know, in the very beginning of the year, you know, one of those teams in the GTA, I believe they be playing Possum, you know, at the first beginning of the year. But guess what? When it's time to get there to play in their playoff and stuff, they are always there. We ain't gonna call the names of the band, don't blame, but you know what I'm saying, right? Phone line open, 662-323-1061. Don't forget about the Big Horn Show, September the 6th. That's on a Sunday, Labor Day weekend. It's all happening right there at Randall's Stable, 30041 Rainbow Drive. Man, I tell you what, vendor slots are available. More information, call on Shay Randall, 662-255-6834. Music of the Big by DJ Big Baby. Hey! Boy, I tell you what, like I said, I'm fired up. I'm ready to get it, y'all. Here's Willie Clayton. Another man's gang. 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

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Each and every first and third Sunday, it's going to be 12 to 5. Kimbrough Racing Stable present the 15th annual Sean Kimbrough Day. It's going to be Sunday, September 26th at 3 o'clock. Located right there at the Roy Johnson location, McCool, Mississippi. That's going to be Labor Day weekend. Admission only $5. Four-wheelers $20. DJ Danny Dobb on ones and two. And get to this, $100 giveaway in the best race of the day. And then $20 to the best dressed couple. Boots on the ground. Two $20 drawing. Come and have a good time. Lead dogs and drummers at home. Come to party. This event for the whole entire family. That's Kimbrough Racing Stable present the 15th annual Charles Kimbrough Day. Once again, that's Sunday, September 6th, 3 o'clock, Roy Johnson location, McCool, Mississippi. Come and have a good time. H&X Cigar Lounge has it.

Boss Hog got the music in the mix for you to get your groove on. It opens both Friday and Saturday night from 6 until. And if you're looking for a very special place to have your event or your party, hey, get up with H&H. And always, if you want to book your party, here's another cigar.

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Check out and pull up with the mighty DJ Boss and DJ Tyree. That's right, it's the battle of the greatest. Ali versus Frazier.

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0: 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It's going down today at 3 o'clock. It's Lee County Finest Roundup. Right there, Les Ivy play. Game time going to be 3 o'clock. Ride out is going to be 6:30. That's going to be free food as well. Horses, wagons, ATVs are welcome. And oh yeah, put your boots on, because line dance strippers are welcome as well. So come on out and show your support. Come out, ride out. And Love Bone going to be on the outside, and he's going to show out. That's the largest roundup ever. Right there at Les Ivy Play. This afternoon at 3 o'clock. You don't want to miss it. Saddle up. Crank them up. Start them up. And let's have a good time. They'll all be there. Mississippi and Alabama. That's Ivy Farm 582. County Road 54 in Shannon, Mississippi. For a good cause, good reason, to win a 2019 Toyota Camry. 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It's going to be Saturday, October the 3rd. 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Portion of the proceeds will be donated to Boys and Girls of Macon and New Vision School, both of Macon.
1: It's Saturday morning with your boy, Love Bone. You want to get advertised on Love Bone Saturday morning show? Hey, y'all, call Grip. He's up right now at number 662-275-0498. And let me tell you, you know, I was riding towards Memphis, and we were listening to Mix 106 all the way to the other side of New Albany. We touched it up around Holly Springs. And then when you head toward Tuscaloosa, we all the way up in there. Other side of Tupelo and... So only thing I'm saying, if you want to get the word out, let people know about your business, what's going on, hey, let us hook you up, okay? Saturday morning, 662-323-1061. And of course, here's another cigar lounge. Yeah, grown folks vibe, good food. And if you want to hook up and do your party right there, y'all check with the house lady, all right? They'll make it happen for you. And of course, if you notice, a whole lot of people begin to leave here. As Cleo played that song, the leaning tree ain't first to fall. Yeah. So stay prayed up. Get your life right. And we had one to leave here just the other day. We're going to do a tribute to Dolly. Dolly Parton passed away on this just past week. Here's one of the songs I used to like to hear Dolly sing. 9 to 5.

Don't Untip the Jazz Show Radio. As a tribute to Dolly Parton. Y'all feeling good this morning? 21, your jam. Good morning.

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8: 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Man, yeah. You ain't got to bring your boat. Just bring your fishing rod. RVs, ATVs, y'all welcome too. You can park them, but it ain't going to be no trail riding, all right? Just going to have a good time. Man, I just can't wait. Let's see. DJ is going to be one of the hottest DJs around. I get that to you just a short shot, but it even don't matter. We're going to have a good time, good food, good fun, and strong community, y'all. Right there in Oklahoma, Mississippi, yeah. And then speaking of Oklahoma, New Era Lodge number 13, all-white party. Yeah, all-white attire, but not required. It's going to be Friday, September 24th at 7 o'clock. Free food. DJ Gunner putting it down at the National Guard Armory, now known as Nellie Adams Center. Hey, tickets are $15. See one of the lodge, number 13. Or you can just pay at the door, $25 a couple. And you don't want to miss it, I'm telling you. All right, we continue to roll on this morning. I'll tell you what, let's get to these football scores. How about that? All right, hold on and buckle up. It's that time of the year. Hey, T.O. T.O., you there? Hello. Hello, T.O. Cool Wrong, you there? Hello. Groove Man, you there? Hello, hello. Hello, hello. All right, let me stop. All right, y'all, let's do this football score. My hand is off to Oklahoma, Mississippi, Thursday with the block party. Meeting the chieftains. Man, that was a beautiful thing. My hand is off to the whole entire community that put it together. Yeah. Yeah. Whoa. A 10 Chuck. Boy, these people get serious about these games.

Well, all right, Lambo, let's get these scores. Let me see. Put my glasses on. All right, here it is. Brooks, Mississippi, 33. South Bonnetoc, 28. Alcorn Central, 10. Tishomingo County, Tishomingo, 27. Smithfield, 52. Ashland, 14. Man, I don't... Anyway, let me continue on. Pontotoc, 48. Amory, Panthers. Hey, Maya. Let me get this score in. Pontotoc, 48. Amory, 14. The show myself to 35. Kosciuszko, 55. Noxubee County, 21. Heidelberg, 20. North Pontotoc, 21. Boonville, 33. East Webster, 20. Choctaw County, 14. Houston Hill, topper. And what is a topper? That's a ram on top of the mountain. All right, Houston, 46. Columbus, 12. West Lound, 8. Biggsville, 33. All right, Charlie Jones. Hamilton, 14. Eupora, 40. Mantachie, 25. Holly Springs, 28. TCPS, 42. East Union, 0. Hatley, 24. Nettleton, 18. All right, up around Tupelo, Mississippi. Brandon, 14. Tupelo, 38. Corinth, 28. New Hope, 21. Nonsepeda, 0. South Lauderdale, 7. Aberdeen Bulldog. Went over to Oklahoma, Mississippi. And here it is, T.O. Aberdeen, 50. Oklahoma, 32. As if you didn't know. Mooreville, 23. Ripley, 34. Caledonia, 10. Itawamba, 35. 91, Nanawaya, 61. Barnum, 45. That's 100 points between the two. Olive Branch, 13. Shannon Red Raiders. Hey, Lee. I saw you Facebooking or live or whatever you were doing. Olive Branch, 13. Shannon, 31. Calhoun City, 28. Myrtle, 18. New Albany, 34. Satilla, 7. All right, let's ease over on them Yellow Jackets. Start with Yellow Jacket. Boy, they had their hand full. Y'all ready for it? Y'all ready? Let me do this. Y'all ready for it? All right, start with Yellow Jacket, 17. Oak Grove, 15. But wait a minute, stop the music. Stop the music, love ball. Y'all ready? Here's the one everybody was looking at. Louisville, 21. West Point Greenies, 6. But you know what? It start off like that just about every year. But when it get down to the par, when it counts, those Greenies gonna be there. It is y'all, Louisville 21, West Point 6. That's a high school football score. If you got anybody, y'all call me and let me know. Hey, Alabama Reform, we're going to get you. Wang, Jerry, what it do? So, congratulations to all the winners. And the one who lost is just the first game. And give you a chance to see what you got. And I'm going to let you know what I got. I got some carrying on going on this morning. 8:31 is the time. Good morning.

So let's send a shout out to JSU. Hey, it's the university in Nashville this morning. One time for number 29, Cam Evans. Yeah, JSU. Hey.

0: Outlaw Mud Country present the 5th annual birthday bash for Travis Outlaw. It's the night of the band with Phase 2, Black Dog and Echo, Charlie Bush and the band, music mixed by DJ Ice. This big birthday band is going to take place Saturday, September the 19th, right there at 7618 8104 Rock Hill Road, Starkville, Mississippi. Gate get over at 1 o'clock. Show gets started at 7. Bring your tents, cooler, and lawn chair. RVs and ATVs are welcome. What you can hit the trail early part of the day. Tickets are $15. At the gate, it's going to be $20. For ticket and more information, call Devin. That number is 662-312-4145. Or John, 503-919-1754. That's Outlaw Mud Country present the 5th annual birthday bash for Travis Outlaw. Night of the band with live performers by Black Dog and Echo, Charlie Bush and the band, and Phase 2. You be there. Get ready, it's going down today at 3 o'clock. It's Lee County Finest Roundup. Right there, Les Ivy play. Game time going to be 3 o'clock. Ride out is going to be 6:30. That's going to be free food as well. Horses, wagons, ATVs are welcome. And oh yeah, put your boots on, because line dance strippers are welcome as well. So come on out and show your support. Come out, ride out. And Love Bone going to be on the outside, and he's going to show out. That's the largest roundup ever. Right there at Les Ivy Play. This afternoon at 3 o'clock. You don't want to miss it. Saddle up. Crank them up. Start them up. And let's have a good time. They'll all be there. Mississippi and Alabama. That's Ivy Farm 582. County Road 54. Shannon, Mississippi. Same today. It's going to be Saturday, September the 26th. It's a Burn Bottom 4th Annual Reunion, 34th Street North, 5th Avenue North. It's a time to remember. Everyone, come on out. That Saturday, September the 26th, Columbus Fairground at 11 o'clock until. 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
1: 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And doing a big one. It's the Fly Solo Social Club, Big Five, and the Brookville Garden Mass Choir. Southern

0: and running a mouth on the mic is T-Bag and Samaya Boyd. Security will be strictly enforced. It's the second annual R&B picnic, Saturday, September 12th at Simmons Field in Stark, Vegas. Don't miss it.
1: New Era Lodge number 13 is an all-white party. White attire but not required. It's going to be Friday, September 24th at 7 o'clock. It's going to be free food. Music to mix by DJ Gunner. It all takes place right there at the National Guard, now known as Nellie Adams Center. Single ticket $15 and couple tickets are $25. See one of the members of the New Era Lodge number 13. That's right, Friday, September 24th is an all-white party. White attire but not required. It's going to be jam-packed. Right there in Oklahoma, Mississippi, at the National Guard Army, known now as the Nellie Adams Center. You be there. Come ride with us. 895 Trail Ride over in the Pastor. 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That's going to be Saturday, Labor Day weekend. 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

0: Yeah, it's Saturday morning. How y'all doing this morning? Everybody good this morning? 662-323-1061. You get a chance to get up with your boy, Love Bone. Like we said earlier, don't forget, we'll be up at the Les Ivy Farm. It's a two-statewide roundup. 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It's a roundup for everybody, for the whole entire family. It all kicks off around 3 o'clock. Ride out is going to be 6:30. Right along with free food. Love Bone, we're going to be on the outside doing our thing. And man, guess what? You steppers with your boots and a handkerchief and cowboy hat. Hey, you be there too. I'm already loaded up to do my thing. Music there right around 3 o'clock, so you get there. As Les Ivy plays right there in Shannon, Mississippi. And I guarantee told you we're going to have a good time. Horses are welcome. Yeah, saddle them up and break them on down. All right, we continue to roll on this morning. Good morning, Mick. Go ahead.
1: How's it going, that little bone?
0: What's up, Tom, man?
1: Oh, man, it's all right.
0: Yes, sir. It is.
1: Oh, yeah. Can I get you to play me Keep it 100 there?
0: You like that 100 song, huh?
1: Keep it 100. That's how I keep them on here. Keep them on here. Fading out there with us there. All right, that little.
0: All right, we're going to get that Keep It 100 on for your time, man. You been doing good?
1: Oh, yeah. I'm hanging in there, little boom.
0: Man, that's all we can do now. Yes, sir. Yeah. But like I said, I'll get it on for you.
1: All right.
0: All right, Ty.
1: All right.
0: And I know some of y'all are wondering why they call him Tile Man. The Tile Man. You had to put that, emphasis on the Tile Man. See, when Tile Man was in school, Tile Man said he didn't play a lot of sports. He was a Tile Man. You know what I'm saying? Good morning, Mick. Go ahead.
2: Good morning, Love Bone.
0: Good morning.
2: This is Julie from Macon.
0: Hey.
2: I want to say happy birthday, early birthday to my brother, Calvin.
0: All right.
2: Mississippi, they come for his sister, Julie Sue. I want to wish him a many, many more. Calvin Quay.
0: All right, this there it is.
3: And Love Bone.
0: Hey.
3: This Mike Diamond,
0: Mac
3: Tile, Love Bone, the one and only.
0: What's up, Mike?
3: This Mike Diamond, Mac Tile, Love Bone, the one and only, better known as DJ Slick Rick.
0: All right, Slick.
3: And you know what, Love Bone?
0: What's that, sir?
3: Hey, I want you to play King George. This train got to keep on rolling.
0: All right.
3: I got to make a U-turn. But I'm turning. But I'm turning around for the Lord.
0: All right.
3: I want you to play Boots on the Ground for Calvin.
0: All right, we'll get it on for you, all right?
3: All right, very good.
0: All right. Yeah, we are rolling. Everybody checking in this morning. And we continue on. Let me see. Boy, everybody, trail ride and horse shows, everything that's going on. Next weekend at 1 going on this afternoon at 3 o'clock. Oh, we going to get the boogie this evening.
4: It's your boy, Meechie.
0: Good morning to my good friend over in Oklahoma, Mississippi, DJ Spot.
4: Come on in.
0: Oh, he's spotted in the morning and get it at night. That's what he said. Now, I'm just

Tell Cowboy Boogie, y'all get ready for it. Hey, Kimbo Race is stable. Going down Sunday, September the 6th, 15th annual Tell Kimbo Day. And Roy Johnson plays over to McCoo, Mississippi. All kind of cameras on. $100 of the race of the day. Best dressed couple. Boots on the ground.

0: right, all you cowboys and cowgirls. Y'all get ready to get your ride on this afternoon at 3 o'clock. Let's have a spot, all right? All right, y'all. Man, I tell you, we're having a good time this afternoon. 8:53 is my time. All right, y'all, I got an artist on the line. We've been playing his jam. People are calling, asking about who he is. So, let him come on and introduce himself. Good morning, sir. How are you?
1: I'm doing all right. Good morning to you. Good morning, good to you. This is Rootstar.
0: And man, let me tell you, this guy has been in the gang for a minute. You can tell by his lyrics, how well his songs are put together. The tracks are good. And man, we got to get him up in this area. Hey, tell us what you got going on this morning.
1: Well, good morning. Hey, I'm chilling. I'm right in Atlanta right now. Atlanta, Georgia. I got an event tonight. I got to sing tonight, so I got to bring that bitchy soul to them.
0: Yeah, man, we're going to be playing that too. Tell everybody a little bit about yourself, where you're from, and where you can find, what platform you can find your music. Hello? I don't know, some kind of way we lost them just then.
1: Hello?
0: Yeah, there you go. I said, tell everybody where you're from and where they can find your music on platform at.
1: Yeah, I'm Mo B, a.k.a. Rooster. I'm from Little Rock, Arkansas. Singer, songwriter, entertainer. You can find my music on all digital outlets. I'm also on video networks, BMT, Blues Music Television, YouTube, Vevo. I'm pretty much everywhere you can possibly find me. When I say Spotify, Pandora.

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1: Man, yeah. We glad to have you aboard down here, man. And I tell you what, you've been in the game for a minute.
0: Yes, I have. I would say I'm right at 40 years now in the game. Like I said, but I love what I do. So there's no quitting. You know, I just keep doing it and keep doing it, and hopefully I keep bringing out good music. And like I said, Vintage Soul is really my first start of saying, hey, let's go take it back and let's put some good music out. You know, and that's what I do.
1: And being you from Arkansas, you all the way over in Atlanta, so your music is playing on different platforms and everywhere, and sometime or another we're gonna be bringing you right here to the Golden Triangle.
0: Hey, I'm ready. I'm believe me, I'm ready. Come on, Mississippi, call me up, bring me up, y'all. Come on, Lil Bone, do your thing, man.
1: All right, man. Well, go ahead and introduce your song.
0: This is Root Star. The song is called Vintage Soul, The Rebirth. 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I'll be a pillow when you're tired. I'll be your candle. I'll be the light in your life.

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1: Rooster. 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All right. Thank you so much for being a part of Mix 106.
0: Thank you.

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1: Yeah, this is Dan Judge, and I tell you what, you know, I played this probably about 3 or 4 months ago, which is in my spirit for all you guys that's playing sport and you and different things going through your life. Listen to this real close, okay?
2: If you're tired, pray. If you're lost, pray. If you're tired, pray. If you're lost, pray. If you're angry, pray. If you're grateful, pray. Prayer isn't just for when life falls apart. It's for every moment you breathe. When you wake up in the morning, thank Him. When you go through challenges, trust Him. When you win, praise Him. Because the same God who got you through yesterday is already working on your tomorrow. Never underestimate what God can do in your life. He can take your deepest pain and turn it into your greatest purpose. He can take your weakness and turn it into strength. He can take your broken heart and build something beautiful from it. Maybe right now you're asking, why is this happening to me? But one day you'll look back and say, that's why. Every storm, every heartbreak, every delay, it all had a reason. God doesn't waste pain. He uses it. So keep praying. Even when it feels like nothing's changing, something is. Behind the scenes, God is aligning people, opportunities, and miracles for you. You just can't see it yet. And when it finally happens, it won't just be answered prayer. It'll be proof that faith works. Say this to yourself every day. I trust you, God. Even when I can't see it, I know you're working. Even when I don't feel it, I know you're here. My story isn't over yet. Because when God writes your story, no pain is wasted. No tear is ignored. And no prayer is forgotten. So keep praying. Not because life is perfect, but because God is. And one day, you'll thank Him for the prayers He answered and for the ones He didn't, because He knew what you truly needed. Type A-M-E-N if you believe that God still listens. Comment 100 if you trust His timing. Save this to remind yourself that prayer changes everything. If you're tired,
1: man.
2: Pray. If you're lost...
1: Amen. Boy, I tell you, I've been saying it for a long time. I don't worry. I just pray about everything. And that right there gets you a long way. All right, Brian, y'all, right now, 9:15 is the time. Hey, Mac. Over in Aliceville, you know he's up in Virginia right now, but he's locked in. He's locked in, listening to the station. Boss Hogg said he apologized. Y'all won another game yeah, last night. Boss Hogg said he's very sincere. He just won't apologize. Aliceville won another game on last night, okay? All right, we get ready for the neighborhood insurance man. Good morning, Mick. Go ahead.
3: What's up, Lil Bon? How you doing, my brother?
1: Hey, what's up, D?
3: Man, it's chilling, man. I've been rolling with you, man. Hey, I was just taking my time today. I've been working pretty hard. And I want to say give a shout out to Big Dunn in Chicago and give a shout out to Twin too, Max and Barbecue in Aliceville, Boss Hogg and Reform. And I got a church announcement. And Reform, New Zion Free Will Pentecostal Church is having a fish fry from 11 until down in Ball Street in Reform, Alabama, right across from the football field. And everybody's supposed to invite it. And I just want to say that Boss Hogg put it out there because that's, you know, benefit for the church and stuff in Reform. And I'm coming from Dean Hood, Reform, Alabama, 106.1. Here I go.
1: All right, Dean. Thank you much, man.
3: Sir.
1: All right. Neighborhood Insurance Man coming up. He's strapped in. You already know the number, 601-317-0560. Nobody said that thing like John. But I tell you what, Medicaid, Medicare, any kind of insurance, life insurance,

0: morning, good morning to everybody listening to the Neighborhood Insurance Fight with the best DJ in the nation, DJ Lovebone. How you doing, DJ Lovebone? Man, you sound so good over there. Man, God is good and God is faithful. Don't tell me what God can't do, okay? Don't tell me that God can't bring you out. Don't tell me that God won't put you where you gotta be at. All this week, we have been blessed to see all this week. Everybody didn't wake up this morning, but it's a blessing that you are on the wake up list, okay? Hallelujah. So take your pens and your pads and your notebooks out. This is Josh McClain, the Neighborhood Insurance Man, okay? Helping people with what we do with insurance, okay? 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Y'all know all that we do. Y'all know we do life insurance, health insurance, ACA marketplace, Medicare A and B, okay? We got home, we got auto, we got rentals, we got fire, we got commercial, we got event insurance. Everything you need is right here. So write the number down, 601-317-0560. 601-317-0560. 601-317-0560. Or 800, everybody say 800. I hear some people mocking me out there. 674, you say it. 674-2-7-0-9-0-9, okay? We're here to help God's people with insurance, y'all. 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
9: 310-621, let you come on in. Don't forget about the L&L Bar and Grill. Little Man, D South, DJ Cool, Big Lil Leon, Always a grown folks vibe right there at L&L Bar and Grill. Good morning, Mick. Go ahead.
2: Love Bone, how you doing this morning?
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2: Hey, Love Bone, this is Reginald Campbell. I'm calling to let the people around the area know the semi-pro baseball tournament is going down in Bethel today. Strava Tigers are hosting the semi-pro baseball tournament today and tomorrow. First game's at 1, second game's at 3:30. Family, food, fun. Come on out, have yourself a good time. We're going to have a great time out there. Strava Tigers going for a four-peat this year. This weekend and next weekend. That's 314 Johnson Drive down in Bethel, Mississippi, Love Bone.
9: All right, man. It sounds like they're going to be knocking home runs and triple plays and all that sort of good stuff. It sounds like a good time.
2: Yes, sir. Yes, sir. So if you ain't got nothing going on today, come on out to Bethel and enjoy some good baseball. Thank you, Love Bone.
9: All right, man. All the time. Thank you. 662-323-1061. Good morning, Mick. Go ahead.
10: Hey, good morning, Love Bone. This is Brother Rick Williams. I'm always from Alabama. I want to wish myself a happy 64th birthday.
9: All right, man. Happy birthday to yourself.
10: Thank you, Love Bone. Have a blessing.
9: Yes, sir. You do the same. 662-323-1061. Good morning, Mick. Go ahead.
11: Hey, Love, all this thing again, I can't help but to call back, man. I want to give a shout-out to your mama, man. You know, give her the best blessing in the world, man. And I want to give a shout-out to Food Fair in Aliceville. Rolling with the Love on. Here I go. All right.
9: All right, man. I appreciate that so very much. And, yeah, Mom got to get on back home and so she can lock in on the radio and kind of keep me straight. Yeah, she asked me yesterday, you going to be at the radio station in the morning? I said, yes, ma'am. She said, all right. And I already knew what that means. Behave, act like you've been raised. Good morning, Mick. Go ahead.
12: Good morning, Love Bone. How you doing this morning?
9: Good morning, Miss J. The Bone is good.
12: That's what Miss J still want to hear. Can't nobody say it like you but you, Love.
9: Thank
12: Bone.
9: You. Thank you.
12: Yes, sir. I would like to say happy heavenly birthday to my brother-in-law, Sammy Jefferson. His birthday was Thursday. He's not here with us anymore. And I would like to say good morning to your mother.
9: Thank you.
12: Miss Willene Jefferson, Miss Mandy B. Cavett, and Miss Willie Mae Houston. Those are elders in our surrounding community. Good morning to them. And good morning to Big Don in Chicago. One thing about Miss Nancy, she's gone, but I still say this. She loves it, Mix 106.1 radio station. And she would always tell me, you know, Miss Jay, she say, it's just like this. She say, you brought me in on 106.1, and they don't do nothing but show me but love and respect. That's even including Big Don up there in Chicago. She just got a kick out of hearing her name called. Yes, she did. But anyhow, I want to say, Mr. Gospel Music, send it out to the sick, the shut-in, all the bereavement. And no matter what you're going through, face it, because a better day is coming. Thank you, Lord Bone, for allowing me to be able to do this this morning. Today is moving, but she's moving slow. But the point is, she thank God that she's still here.
9: Amen. Amen.
12: Yes, sir. It's old knee trying to hold me down, but I ain't gonna let it get this.
9: All right, then.
12: Yes, sir. May we all be blessed. Our nation is standing in the need of prayer. And we're praying for each other. Love on and praying for you and your family. May we all be blessed. Thank you.
9: Thank you, Ms. J. Yeah, and I said I wasn't going to share it, but I'm going to share it anyway. You know, sometimes things are put in our way for us to tell others how good God has been to us. And on yesterday, I had a doctor appointment to go and do MRI. And when I hear that, they want to look all through you and see what's going on. Is everything right? And I'm going to tell you, I was a little bit nervous, but I said, it's in your hands. And I just got a problem getting that MRI thing, man. That thing seemed like you're up in a casket or something. They didn't have no music for me. I think I counted to 112 times. Just me up in that MRI tube. And it seemed like it was 3 hours. But anyway, got my report back and I'm in pretty good shape. I'm good. So we like to thank the good Lord for that. I'm saying that to say this, fellas, check on yourself. Go to the doctor, see if there's anything going on. They tell me to come back in a year. I come back in 6 months. You understand what I'm saying? Get yourself checked out. It's Saturday morning. So much for all of that. Let's go with the jam bone.

0: Don't forget Mr. Guthrie in at 9:50. Just got home from work. Now you come on the road with me this afternoon, this morning. Love Bone. Hello, somebody.
1: She almost got it.
2: Well, don't you worry, because I got something very special for you.
0: Big dog, what it do, Cutlass Driver.
2: No.

0: Saturday morning. That's Pastor David to change, man. Smith. Man, I tell you. I just want to roll with you. Good morning, Mitch. Go ahead.
1: Good morning.
0: Good morning.
1: I would like to say happy 73rd birthday to my father, Willis C. Black Snake Wells from Brooksville, Mississippi.
0: All right, then. Happy.
1: That's coming from his children and grandchildren and family. And could you play him a good song? I don't know. Whatever you play, he'll love it. He listens to you now.
0: All right, then. We're going to put this on. It's rolling right now. Amen. Just keep on rolling. Go ahead and leave. We got one coming for your birthday in just a short time. Right. It is KG. One woman just don't hold me down. It goes in the back on.

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1: I want to wish Sally Meeks from Fayette, Alabama, a happy birthday.
0: Say the name again.
1: Sally Meeks.
0: All right, Sally Meeks. Happy, happy.

And of course, we want to thank Shannon. Music Festival started out real good. The weather kind of came in and made it kind of short. But I think they're working on something to make up for the rest of it, all right? Good morning, Mako Ed.

That's right, that's KG King George. Me and him been conversating about coming to the Golden Triangle. Maybe so, maybe not. We're going to pay some bills. We'll be right back.

0: GTA. 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

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The number is 662-591-4318. And I'll see you there. And I do mean, I'll see you there.

0: $3.48 a pound. 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Era churches, community organization and business. Help them to erect a permanent historical marker for Miss Fanny Carter, founder and educator of the first school for African American students in Okolona, Mississippi. Every community is standing on the shoulders of giants. And Miss Fanny Carter was honored in 1957 by the community by naming the newly constructed African American school after her. If you'd like to donate, please call Dr. Jerome Smith. The number is 662-317-5988. Or Miss Annie Stovall at 662-567-6564. 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
1: GTA, we about to take you all the way back. 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

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Michael Hill, Michael Moore, Milton Brewer, Electric Boogaloo, Boosie, Laser, Mitchell.

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1: All right, y'all, it's Saturday morning once again. Time is 9:44. And don't forget, Mr. Gospel coming up. It's his free verb day. A big celebration gospel explosion. Man, I tell you. Don't forget, come ride with us. 895 Trail Ride over in the pastor, y'all. And man, let me tell you what is going to be happening at 895 Beacon Switch Road, 132, Oklahoma, Mississippi. Man, I tell you, it's going to be Saturday, September the 5th, Labor Day weekend. Hey, guess what? Hey, love boat, I'm coming out in the pastor. Hey, y'all, meet me there. We're going to have a good time. Gate time going to be 3:30. Ride out is going to be 5:30 to 7:30. Then we just going to sit back, have a good time, and jam. Man, I tell you, I can't wait. Ladies, get to this. The first five ladies coming through the gate, dragging a four-wheeler. Guess what? You get in free. Yeah. That's after 3:30. The first five ladies come through the gate, dragging a four-wheeler. You get in free. But I tell you what, I'm gonna make it a little better than that. The first lady through the gate, who all you got in your truck dragging a four-wheeler, you get in free. Now don't come up in there, everybody in the back of your truck, and they send five deep in the back seat and four in the front seat. Now, I ain't crazy. I may act like it, but I'm being for real. Their first truck, first lady come through the truck, come through the gate after 3:30, dragging a four-wheeler, everybody in your truck free. The next four trucks, hey, dragging a four-wheeler lady, you get in free. If anybody say anything, hey, see love, boom. I should be all ready there. Touchdown music in the air. We're going to have a good time out in the pasture. That's Oklahoma, Mississippi. That's right there, 895 Beacon Switch Road, 132. Good morning, somebody.
2: Yeah, what's up, love bone?
1: Yes, sir, the bone is good.
2: Oh, man, that's what I'm talking about. Hey, Bone, this is the legendary DJ Bruce Bruce.
1: Bruce Bruce, what's going on, man?
2: Man, I don't know. That boy, I've been trying to get on this radio with you for a long time. You and Red Man.
1: Well, man, you are on. And yeah. I tell you what, I'm going to give you a number after we get up there where you can get in and get on anytime.
2: Yeah, man. But look, love on, man. I'm celebrating my 60th birthday next Saturday. And, man, I'm planning on having a good time.
1: Where we going good time at?
2: We're going to be in Star Vegas in my backyard, man.
1: Oh, man.
2: I'm going to have a stage and everything set up. Free food and fun.
1: Well, and man.
2: Hey, I know you can't make it because you're a busy man. But and tell my cousin Rick Mason, man, I'm going to get him.
1: I ain't even going to take that one.
2: All right. I love how I enjoy listening to you on the radio, man. But I ain't going to hang up. Hey, ain't nothing like the bone.
1: Man, I appreciate you, Bruce Bruce.
2: Man, and when you came to Artesia, boy, I love you down in Artesia. You know, that's my hometown. That's where I'm from, Artesia.
1: Okay. Yeah, but, man.
2: Hey, ain't nothing. Y'all keep listening to Mix 106 with Love Bone, Red Man, and Cleo Sanders.
1: Man, and I tell you what.
2: Cleo.
1: All right, man. For real.
2: All right, you take it easy, Bone. I'm going to hold on.
1: All right, man. Happy pre-birthday to you. All right, y'all. And we continue to roll on this morning. You know, like I say, we just can't forget about this guy. He's gone, but his music will live on. None other than the late, great Lattimore. And I remember when this song came out, man.

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She's holding the grill down while Mac is out of town. And Mac, we know you're listening. She said you can have that grill. An adjective word before that grill. Good morning. 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

0: Boy, I could na-na-na-na-na-na-na.
1: Sunshine lady, shine on.
0: Well, that sounded pretty good, didn't it?

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Yeah, tap Mr.

0: Hey, good morning, Mitch. 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
0: Good morning, sir.
1: How you doing, man? I want to give a shout out to you, Lil Bone.
0: All right. Yes, sir.
1: This is D Ren calling from West Point, Mississippi, man. Shout out to them West Point City Green Waves, man. We lost the first game, like you said, Bone, but the first game be like this. They going to see us in the end.
0: Yeah, man.
1: I just want to give a shout out to you, Bone, man. You're doing your thing, man.
0: Man, I appreciate you so much, sir.
1: Keep going, man. God bless you.
0: All right, appreciate that.

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1: Nothing more that you haven't already provided me with for my soul. I'm trying to make it to heaven.
0: Have you ever done that? Just right, and all of a sudden, you just kind of look back, take an inventory, what the good Lord has done for you. Man, I...

0: Good morning, Mick. 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
1: What's up, love? On this thing again, man. I can't help but call back because it's in my blood, man. I want to give my condolences to the Lattimore family. Man, I met Mr. Lattimore over at Pyramore Park over in Tuscaloosa, Alabama, man.
2: Yeah, all right.
1: Yeah. I'm rolling with the bone. Here I go. All
0: right. All right. Well, I'm just about to get like Lattimore. I don't mean pass it on. I'm talking about my head is almost white right now.

0: Oh, it's your birthday? Happy 64.
1: Yes, sir. God bless. I've been 64, Globo.
0: Man, I tell you what, that's three scores.
1: Well, I'd like you to play a song for me, little Lobo.
0: All right, what'd you want?
1: Lattimore. Log on the fire.
0: All right, we'll get it on. We played it a little bit earlier, but, you know, I do like what? I do. I'll get it back on for you, all right?
1: I want to tell you one more thing, Lobo.
0: What? Yes, sir.
1: Man, we used to stay so far in the woods that we had to pack a lunch and go to the mailbox.
0: You ain't staying nowhere. Listen to this. Listen to this. Boy, I stay so far in the wood. If I go any further, I'll be in heaven. Y'all better come on and go where I go. I'll be in heaven if I go any further. Boy, we just having fun this morning. Mr. Goff was looking to be kind of funny. I love on like Rick Mason. You're taking up my time. All right, I'm going to give it all to you. Don't worry. Somebody got to know it's going to be all right. Nobody's perfect. God said that you were. He's certainly been good. Boy, I got a reason to shout, run around the building, blow the car horn, get on my knees, throw my hands up. All right, Mr. Gubbins, good morning to you. How you doing, sir?

0: Good morning, Ben. Go ahead.
1: Yeah, good morning, love.
0: Good morning.
1: Brother Rick, I'm from Asheville, Alabama.
0: Yes, sir.
1: Celebrating my 64th birthday.

Saturday morning inspiration. We saying good morning to everyone's and everyone's. This morning's show is brought to you by Bell Memorial Funeral Home, 4 locations, Aberdeen, Bruce, and Elkro, Mississippi. Go see my good friend Jeremy and his father, Mr. Cecil. Also from Stanley Higgins, Big Dog, Dogland Product for all your men, cologne, and beard, hair oil. Hey, go see my good friend Stanley Higgins, Big Dog, from Dogland. And don't forget tonight, folks, Mr. Gospel will be in Austin Church on Tucker Creek Road in Starver, Mississippi, to help on the benefit program for Brother Marvin Young. Doors open at 6. Hey, I'll be up in the house. And on tomorrow, Mr. Gospel, pre-birthday gospel fest in Aberdeen, Mississippi at the Bingo Hall. We got Matthew Lewis and Committed. We got Mario Brown and Connected, the Mighty Travelers. We also have the Castle Singer, the Echo Ales, and our special guest, y'all here, Willie Banks Jr. and the Messengers. The doors open at 4, program starts at 5 o'clock. And we're looking for you and you to be up in the house. Let's go, Mr. Gospel pre-birthday fest on tomorrow. Love On is here. Want to say good morning to Curly Bush, also Mel Boswell, Rachel Strong, D. Will Carter, Antoine, Antwin, Duke, Ray Vaughn, John Rice, Suave Hustle. I'm calling out all my starving folks. Y'all know where I'm finna go. Everybody waiting know how I'm feeling about that game on last night. Let me say this to you. After playing for a state championship for the last 10 years, remember I said this. It's never how you start. It always how you finish. Good morning, Rock Dog Milton Smith. Louisville, I give y'all that. You did what you had to do. Let me switch it up a little bit. Yes, we got Willie Banks on tomorrow, folks. Oh yeah, he gonna be up in the house with me. And for old Kimmer Hill, you called me last night and you told me Starver gonna beat the brakes off me on next Friday. Kimmer Hill, I'm praying for you this morning. Remember, God in charge. But the words of John Rice, we got to see West Point. These jokers have lost the game. And with that, Kimmel Hill, another song came to my mind. Let me give you this right here, Kimmel. See, when West Point come over there next Friday, Kimmel, you're going to be worried. And I know you're going to say, how we get these guys started. So you're saying something like this right here. Willie Banks, folks. About all the trouble I had. Suave Hustle, Mr. and Mrs. O'Connor Williams. Tell my homeboy I say good morning.

If you're looking for a good time on tomorrow, y'all come hang out with Mr. Gospel. Eugene Hawkins. One time for my Aberdeen Bulldogs and them Knoxville County Tigers. I feel something pushing me this morning. Let me go ahead and cream my coffee and fry my ham and butter my biscuit. I got to get out of here, Bone. All my West Point folks, don't you worry. Don't you be afraid, but this why. Mike E. Down Tally. Michael Rice. Ike Turner. This what they got to see next week. It's going down tomorrow, folks. Bobby Dale. Oh, no. Good morning, somebody. What about somebody? What about somebody? And Twin, go tell the boy, we on our way. She rock, I spell rain now. But like I said, on tomorrow, my pre-birthday celebration. Lord, you're good to me. Twin 1, Twin 2, I'm looking for you.

first time without my daddy. Oh, suck, I'm gonna make myself happy this morning. I got to go, Bone. I got to go. I look over my life. Wave your hand this morning. We out of here, Bone. See y'all next week.

All right, that's Mr. Gospel. Let me get back to it. Time by 9:10:04. You jamming well. You jamming well. Would you mind what to call love on? We getting excited about this weekend. 3 o'clock, Les Ivy Farm is going down. It's a two-state trail roundup.

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Admission is $25. And doing a big one is the Fly Solo Social Club, Big Five, and the Brookville Garden Man's Choir, Southern Blossom.

running their mouth on the mic. It's T-Bag and Samaya Boyd. Security will be strictly enforced. It's the second annual R&B Picnic, Saturday, September 12th at Simmons Field in Stark, Vegas. Don't miss.

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Charlie Wine and Spirit is well stocked, which means they got your favorite drink. 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
4: Time right now is 10:18. We still rolling along, and at this time we got Melvin, a sure for life. And I tell you what, man, just looking back on just a week or two, how many people have passed on. No matter who you are, take Vincent Lattimore, Dolly, pass it on, and you have to be prepared. Melvin, a sure for life, he gonna tell you all about it, how you can get yourself ready, you and your family. Good morning, sir. How are you?
5: Good morning, Bone. 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
4: Yes, sir.
5: Well, Bone, I know you want me to tell the folks, your listeners, a bit about what I do. 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
5: Doing something we have no business, or whether we leave here doing right, we still gonna have to pay for that funeral. And I don't want you to be out there washing cars and frying chicken and fish and trying to do a GoFundMe and begging and borrowing. You know, at least you can get a nice funeral by having this plan. And a plan holder can even have more than one plan. So if you got an extended family or a lot of friends, and you know they need coverage, one plan holder can have up to three plans.
4: Okay. And one other question, we're going to move on. All right. It goes in effect when?
5: It goes in effect for four different things after three business days. And those four different things are accidental death, tragic death, suicide, and what's the fourth one? Violent death, like somebody get killed through a shooting or strangling or whatever. But the full, when it becomes fully vested, is on the 181st day. After 180 days, everybody on that plan is fully vested, which means they can pass any kind of way they want to. They can go to sleep and don't wake up. It can be accident. It can be, as long as they leave here, it'll take care of it. And I always tell people, keep in mind, that is a very short period of time to wait, because I sold life insurance 30-some years ago, and life insurance policies, you have to wait 2 years.
4: Okay.
5: A lot of people don't know that, but if they'll read their plan, it's in there.
4: All right, there it is. Hey, man, we appreciate you so much.
5: You're welcome.
4: All right, John, we continue to roll on this morning. 662-323-1061. Like I said, I'm feeling real good this morning. Got a reason to feel good. And, you know, I'm feeling so good, I need for somebody just to say my name. This is my jam right here. Said I need somebody just to.
7: You said my name like that. Girl, don't play with me.
4: Hello, somebody. Where you

0: say my whole name, Richie Lovebone Cousin.
1: If the ocean was legal.
0: Oh, we're going to toast it up this morning. Good morning, everybody out there. 10:28, the time. Rick Dungo Mason is in.

0: That's right, put your cups in the air. Put your cups in the air. It's Mike Clark Jr. in town back here not a few days, a few weeks ago.
1: And guess what? He's coming back.
0: He's coming back.
2: The GTA Event Corner. What's going on in the Golden Triangle? Brought to you by Rick Don't Go Mason.
0: Rick, what's going on, man?
1: Good morning, Busy Bone. How you feeling, man?
0: Man, the bone is good this morning. We rolling.
1: Yeah, I see you rolling. I just got to go and get this out of the way, man. Shouts out to DJ Bruce from back in the days when I heard him call in this morning. And he been getting on, man, because we've been bumping into each other every now and then. But happy early birthday to you, Bruce. Bruce, man, blessings to you. A legend back in the game. We used to, that's back when I was running the Stark Vegas, man, back in the days, man.
0: Yeah.
1: So, you know how they say the hustle and flow back in the days, man. But hey, that's what's up, man. Another truly blessed Saturday here in the Event Corner where you find out what's going on in and around the Golden Triangle. We're going to kick it off with a Spoon Hub Award ceremony taking place today at the Catfish Alley stage in conjunction with Visit Columbus Visitors Bureau right there. It's going to take place on the lawn there. All white event. Shouts out to those young ladies, that team, the committee for putting this all together, man, and making it happen, spotlighting small businesses, black businesses as well,
0: right,
1: to be able to showcase that we can all do it, man. We can make it happen. Shouts out to Glenda Buck, all the Crystal, Miss Bailey, Stephanie Jones, Tamika. If I miss someone, my apology. But yeah, Crystal, everybody. So shouts out to y'all as well for the great committee for putting that together. It's going to take place today at 7 p.m. Also, Sickle Cell Awareness is on the way. Gala, Miss Benicia putting it together. 256-652-9685. Go ahead and get your tickets now. It's a great occasion. The walk is going to be at 8 a.m. that morning too as well. Second annual walk. So come on out. It's just television talk show, The Morning Kickback. We're a part of it. I'll be emceeing that particular event, that gala. It's going to be a great cause. And again, come get educated about sickle cell. It's not a disease. It's a sickness, I want to call it. But be sure to support the cause. It's a beautiful cause if you don't do nothing. But just buy a ticket, support the cause, and make it happen just like that. And again, right, that's Benicia, a.k.a. Shushu. Y'all know her. 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Go by and see Chris Carter, the $50 man. I mean, spend a grand, put 50 in your hand. Go by and see him. He's going to make it happen for you. Chris Carter, beds, living room suits, recliners, whatever you want. And Bone, he got those, you know how the sofas now, you can do anything with a sofa now. You can sleep on it, you can play music on it, you can watch TV on it. But he got all those functions with the LED lights surrounding the actual luxury furniture. So go see him in the Gateway Plaza Shopping Center, Chris Carter. Tell him Rick Don't Go Mason sent you. 2-in-1 Connection, making it happen. Fall uniforms are getting ready to approach here, coming up shortly. I talked to Big Mo the other day, and he's making things happen. Plus, cosmetologists, beauticians, barbers, go by and see him. 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You can buy it in bulk. You don't have to go by and buy a little small case of moisturizer. He got it all. Lashes, hair, nails, phones. Go by and see Big Bo, 2-1 Connection, Alabama Street, making it happen. And all of his uniforms are kid certified. Shouts out to Columbus Falcons on yesterday. I was able to be there along with DJ One Time for their kickoff game. The superintendents itself and the staff, Dr. Andrews, right, Dr. Chapman, they put something together for the teachers and the administrative staff before the games even kicked off, man. And they had a tent with great music, great vibes, and shouts out to Columbus Municipal School System itself as well. And also, don't forget Precision Tunes. Go by and see them behind Applebee's. Not beside Applebee's, Bone, behind it. And going those brothers are all certified. Shouts out to them for putting me back in the rolling. Bone, I had two cars to break down at the same time with the same problem. They were down by 6-7 months. The Rick Mason truck was down, man. I'm talking about it was down, really? Down. Couldn't figure out what the problem was. And then the convertible was down. But both of them ended up having the same problem. But in between Craddock Shell and Henry Womack working on some things out over there for me on 14th Street and Precision Tunes, I mean, all the mechanics, they put their heads together and they diagnosed the problem, Bo. And they made it happen.
0: I know what's Dirt Dog in the tailpipe.
1: All that. But yeah, man, I'm happy to be back rolling, man. Shouts out to them guys, man, for making it happen, man. And being our production, getting ready, we was talking about Mike Clark earlier. Yes, Mike Clark is coming back Thanksgiving weekend, being our production. Get your tables now. You get your tickets late, 662-242-8799. Also, on that same show, it's going to be, man, ain't my type of carrying on.
0: Yeah, nephew.
1: So y'all get ready for that, man. I'll be hosting Red Man, the Grand Champ of the Ones and Twos Bone. Of course, breaking the sounds and the vibes as well. So it's going to be a great show. You don't want to forget about it. I mean, the lineup is just, it's a great lineup at the end of the day. So you want to be a part of this. Get your tickets now. Get your tables now. Plus, don't forget, Skate Zone is coming up, Bone. Bone, I'm telling you, I need you just to come skate for 10 seconds.
0: 10 seconds.
1: That's all. If you can land on some skates 10 seconds, you're going to get an award.
0: Man, what you talking about? I skate backwards.
1: Yeah, what, in your sleep?
0: Yeah.
1: Hey, Labor Day weekend, y'all get ready for a Sunday, next Sunday, man. The final finale Skate Zone. 25 and up, man. We want to bring out everybody from all genres. The 23rd Street Snake Breakers from back in the days, man. Snake was a gentleman that ran some young men and taught them how to snake break and dance. Man, you remember how you used to spin on your head?
0: Yeah, yeah.
1: But shouts out to them, Electric Boogaloo, Milton, man, just Michael Hill, all of them, man, from back in the days. Then we had that younger genre too, like Mitchell, different things of that nature that be skating too, man. Hammer Man said he gonna make a special appearance, Boney. You know Hammer, if he bad in the club on a pair of skates, you know what he gonna do, man, in the rink, right?
0: Man,
1: you couldn't imagine, or you could.
0: Listen, when they had a parade, I looked down at the window, and lo and behold, I saw Hammer Man skating.
1: And we up on the fourth floor, mind you, so you had a good view.
0: Yeah, yeah.
1: Hey, man, Hammer Man, he the man and making it happen, so y'all be sure to check this out. Shouts out to the judge, Zay Jones, and Bookum Bud, Eddie Cowles. You know, a lot of people reaching out to me, you know, saying, hey, let's, you know, so we trying to make everybody accessible. So everybody's going to have a good grown folks time, indoor, outdoor. Get your vendors. Now, last minute vendor is taking place now, 662-386-6064. If you want to be a vendor, because it's going to be real nice. So I just want y'all to come on out, enjoy yourself, grown folks time, grown folks vibes. And, you know, that's what it's about. Also, Bone, we had a great time in Birmingham on last Sunday. Toured the world, you know, with my stage play, Justice on Trial, man. And it was just so good to be able to vibe at a historical museum, man. That was the Jazz Museum, the Carver Theater downtown. And just to be able to engage with those people about different things in that area, man. So it was a great moment dealing with Todd Bridges, Harriet Tubman. Not Harriet Tubman herself, but, you know, she relived the actual role.
0: Right, right.
1: But Todd Bridges, Ralph Carter from Good Times. Just all of those people there, man, that I deal with touring, man. Shouts out to them as well. Bone, I'm going to get on out of the way. Rick Outlaw about to give away that car coming up in October. Y'all get ready for that. A 2019 Toyota Camry. And, man, get the tickets now, 662-617-1666. Get your tickets now, your chance to win. And, man, just so much going on out there. Shouts out to Stacey Cologne and John Cologne for Stacey's Creations for doing what they do as well, man. Shouts out to Bobo. He's on my TV show tonight. Rob Bobo, Mayor Bobo. We're talking about insurances and different things of that nature and updates from the city of West Point. Check out my television show on WCBI, 11:05 p.m. Saturday nights on WCBI, Sunday nights, 10 p.m. on My Mississippi. What we tried to give you a voice, give you a platform where most media outlets won't let you talk about what you want to discuss, Bone.
0: Right,
1: so that's
0: right.
1: What we try to do. Exactly. 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Terrific Tuesdays, Wednesdays, updates from the district attorney's office with Scott Colon. Therapy Thursdays with the Black Caucus chairman, State Representative Kabir Kareem from the Capitol, bringing us updates, and the Dr. Armando Adams on Thursdays as well. But Friday's Entertainment Friday. We got more to come. And shouts out to Mr. Gospel. He was on the radio Friday, man, on my radio show, talking about his actual birthday celebration. So shouts out to you, Mr. Gospel. May you have more and see more to come, man. It's the king of the city. We signing out. Big Dunn, you talking to Big Dunn? I know you called him about 10 times. Him and Dean. Good morning, Dean. Shouts out to everybody, man. Again, catch you on the stage near you, community near you, TV screen near you, radio station near you. Peace, love, and blessings. And I thank you to all my supporters who support all the walks of life that I do. Southside Missionary Baptist Church, 10 a.m. in the morning, 100 National Ferry Road, East in Columbus, Mississippi, where we're loving God, loving people, and making disciples. Come on out and be blessed, man, or either join us on live stream. Pastor Rayfield Evans Jr. is our pastor. Thanks so much, Bone.
0: All right, man, all the time. That's Rick Don't Go Amazing. Bring you up on everything. Tell you what's going on and on every walk of life. Say, what, Rick?
1: You know, sometimes, you know, we might miss a slot or two, but, you know, but we try to give you all the information to be able to make sure everybody know what's going on in and around the Golden Triangle. Because we are the Capitol, Bone. I don't care what nobody says, entertainment.
0: Yeah, that's it.
1: It's just that simple.
0: Yeah, there you go.
1: We out. All right. Peace.
0: All right. We're going to pay the bill. Guess what? We'll be right back.

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1: 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Kimbrough Racing Stable present the 15th annual Sean Kimbrough Day. 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DJ Danny Dobb on ones and twos. 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

with the Virgo, check out and pull up with the mighty DJ Boss and DJ Tyree. That's right, it's the battle of the greatest, Ellie versus Frazier.

It's a holiday weekend special. 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

0: 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It's going down today at 3 o'clock. It's Lee County Finest Roundup. Right there, Les Ivy play. Game time going to be 3 o'clock. Ride out is going to be 6:30. That's going to be free food as well. Horses, wagons, ATVs are welcome. And oh yeah, put your boots on, because line dance strippers are welcome as well. So come on out and show your support. Come out, ride out. And Love Bone going to be on the outside, and he's going to show out. That's the largest roundup ever. Right there at Les Ivy Play. This afternoon at 3 o'clock. You don't want to miss it. Saddle up. Crank them up. Start them up. And let's have a good time. They'll all be there. Mississippi and Alabama. That's Ivy Farm 582. County Road 54 in Shannon, Mississippi. For a good cause, good reason, to win a 2019 Toyota Camry, it's an Outlaw Auto Big Dream Team giveaway. It's going to be Saturday, October the 3rd. 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Portion of the proceeds will be donated to Boys and Girls of Macon and New Vision School, both of Macon.
1: All right, y'all, man. Like I said, a whole lot's going on. And you know, we do a lot of shows all over the place. And as we thought about it, we never got close to home to bring one of the better shows under Love On Umbrella. And I had in mind that I wanted to do a show where the building is decorated magnificent, like a ballroom, where you can dress up and bring that special somebody with the walk up on the red carpet, sit back and enjoy. So,

So I finally got a building close enough to Buena Vista, Mississippi. We're going to be going to Prairie Gym, Prairie, Mississippi. All tickets and outlets, we'll have it all together next weekend. Yeah, we bringing it. Get your tickets kind of early because the tickets are limited. Only so many tickets and only so many people going to be in the building. And you don't want to miss it. It's going to be a very, very special event. And you know what? This show going to start with, part of the show is going to be when you hear that.

0: like me. Good morning.
1: Hey, Bill Boone, how's it going? It's me again.
0: What it do, Ty?
1: Yeah, I heard you say something about a favorite. I want to ask you, is Jane doing all right?
0: Yeah. Jane doing good, man.
1: I ain't heard them about Jane, but I hope y'all everything all right with
0: him. Yeah, man, this is the time of year where you're raking hay and feeding cow.
1: I hope you're getting along with the girl.
0: All right, I'm quite sure.
1: I heard you talk about Fury.
0: I said,
1: I wonder how Jane doing.
0: Yeah, he's on the tractor listening right now, dropping one of them big bells of hay. All right, Tom.
1: I love him.

And also, 44 Takeout. It's going to be at Bottom Up Liquor Store. Wine right there in Shannon, Mississippi. Get your drink. Get your food. They doubling down. If you need a ride, their car lot is right there on side. 44 Takeout, good morning. Bottom Up Liquor Store. Every kiss begin with good morning. Shannon, Mississippi. And listen, y'all. On this same ticket, November the 14th, every seat's a good seat. It ain't going to be you got to have binoculars to see the artist. They going to work the flow. On that same ticket, who else going to be there, love bone? I don't mind telling you. If you want to borrow my car, let me tell you, who's going to be there? Six keys. Listen. Yeah, she's coming. November the 14th. We thought we'd let you know kind of early. My girl, Lazy.

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Each and every first and third Sunday, it's going to be 12 to 5. Kimbrough Racing Stable present the 15th annual Sean Kimbrough Day. It's going to be Sunday, September 26th at 3 o'clock. Located right there at the Roy Johnson location, McCool, Mississippi. 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Four-wheelers $20. DJ Danny Dobb on ones and twos. And get to this, $100 giveaway in the best race of the day. 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

Boss Hog got the music in the mix for you to get your groove on. It'll be both Friday and Saturday night from 6 until. And if you're looking for a very special place to have your event or your party, hey, get up with H&H. And always, if you want to book your party, here's the

0: 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It's an Earth Singer Alive. 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
2: All right, Saturday morning. Check it in all the way from the ATL. Got some ladies over there, so they head over to Mississippi. Matter of fact, they head over to McCoo. Kimball Racing Stable, y'all, 15th annual. It's going to be Sunday, September the 6th. But back to the old ladies, heading from Atlanta. They want to come on over. Save a horse and ride a cowboy. Understand, one is a nurse, one is a doctor, and one is a lawyer. So whatever it is, they can get you well or get you out of trouble, whichever one. We just want to welcome them ladies over there all the way to Love Bone Saturday morning show. They got it locked in and locked down, and as always, good to have you on board. Also, Doc Foster, the music doctor. He's sitting in the bullpen ready to throw a strike. So let's say good morning to Doc Foster. What it do?
3: Hey, Bone. What's going on, man? What's going on with you?
2: Man, we rolling this morning.
3: I see, man. I see. You know, football, college football is in full effect, man. Your school, JS.
2: Up in the Nashville, yeah.
3: Yeah, man, playing Tennessee State, my alma mater, Alcorn State. We hosted Miles College out of Birmingham, and Lord have mercy, man. Valley, I think they got creamed here Thursday night, man, by Nickel State. But we just going to have to pray for them, Bone. We're going to have to pray for them. Now, Bone, I believe in my heart, and I know you, you're a big Gladys Knight fan. I know you are. And, Bone, man, everybody is concerned about Gladys, man. You know, now, Gladys came to Tallahassee here some months earlier, and she did okay. Did a pretty good job. They had to bring a stool out there for her so she could sit down. What's wrong with that? I mean, she's 82 years old. But now, man, it's getting to a point now that she's confused on the stage. She's depending on her backup singers, man. They say Gladys be looking, just looking all over the, you know, looking around, just trying to figure out what's going on, and her background singers is taking on the load. And her family's, man, is really kind of concerned about that because, you know, she married to this guy, William McDowell, I think that's his name, and the family's concerned. And, you know, man, I'm just hoping that maybe, I want to think that he loves his wife and not using her. You get what I'm saying, Bo?
2: Yeah, I'm feeling that, yeah.
3: Yeah, now, she's got another concert. Now, he says that, well, she's got another concert coming up on the 5th of September, and he said that if things don't look great, he's just going to cancel all of her concerts in the future. But, man, I mean, you know, Gladys 82 years old, man. I'm saying to myself, man, you don't even really have to be out there. What you think, Bone?
2: Man, I think the same thing, because even though I am on up there myself, I be DJing. I got a stool I set out every now and then. But, man, let me tell you, if I forget to holler the bone is good, then I'm going to move on.
3: I know that's funny. Hey, people be saying, well, what's wrong with Bone, man? He's saying the Bone is good. And Gladys just has a legacy, man. You know, she's in the Rock and Roll Hall of Fame, man. I think they call her the Empress of Soul. I believe that's what they call it.
2: Okay.
3: The Empress. I believe that's what they call it. And I mean, she's got, man, mega hits, Midnight Train to Georgia, Neither One of Us, all of these big time hits, even going way back to Heard It Through the Grapevine.
2: Man, yeah.
3: Bone, you got to be 2,000 years old to know that song. But,
2: man.
3: That's an old one. But just to see her on stage, she's looking confused, man. They said that she they're just wondering what's really going on. And some people thinking that maybe she might have dementia or something, or just beginning to come on, man. But I just hope that her husband and the rest of her family members step in, man, and say, baby, you ain't got to do this. Your resume is strong. You already in there. You ain't got nothing to prove, you know. So, but I am concerned about Gladys Knight, man. And how that thing goes, Bone. People forget about what you've done in the past, man. They think about what happened, you know, today, because first thing people will say, oh, man, I want to see Gladys Knight, man, that was a terrible show. And I'm saying, wait a minute, man, what you talking about? You know what I mean? So I just hope that the family, her husband, everybody have her best interest in mind and don't let her get out there and just, you know, just look bad in public,
2: man. Absolutely, absolutely, man.
3: Yeah, because I'm like you, man. You be DJing and you don't say the Bone is good. Something wrong with the Bone.
2: Yeah, man. Get up there and play Amazing Grace.
3: I got my speech ready, man. I can't wait, man. It's less than a month away.
2: Man, keep me posted. I'm coming.
3: Okay then, Bone. Okay. All right, now. All right then, Bone. We'll holler at you, man.
2: All right, man. For real. Yeah, man. You get on up in the A. That brain don't work like it used to. That's a good thing. Doc Fonse always bringing up something that you may not even give it any thought at all, but you know. All right, college playing football. Can I do one for my alma mater? Can I just say? Hey! Jackson State University, man, I was a Sonny Boomer, I was a sound trumpet player. Still got it in me.

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I'm just humping around. I'm just humping all over the room. All over Big 106. Somebody in the other part of the station, they wonder what the hell going on. Here we go!

Jackson State up in Nashville taking on Tennessee. Boy, them two Tigers gonna blow up on some.

0: And let me say something right here. You know, you hear a lot of the bands with a lot of brass. That's all you hear is brass. But I just want you to check out that version I'm playing right now of that Get Ready thing. Check out the flutes and the clarinet. You hear that? That's the difference of that Sonny Boom in the South and the rest of the band. Full sound. 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

0: 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Get ready. It's going down today at 3 o'clock. It's Lee County Finest Roundup. Right there, Les Ivy play. Game time going to be 3 o'clock. Ride out is going to be 6:30. That's going to be free food as well. Horses, wagons, ATVs are welcome. And oh yeah, put your boots on, because line dance strippers are welcome as well. So come on out and show your support. Come out, ride out. And Lovebone going to be on the outside, and he's going to show out. That's the largest roundup ever. Right there at Les Ivy Play. This afternoon at 3 o'clock. You don't want to miss it. Saddle up. Crank them up. Start them up. And let's have a good time. They'll all be there. Mississippi and Alabama. That's Ivy Farm 582. County Road 54 in Shannon, Mississippi.
1: Yeah. Don't forget to tell New Era Lodge number 13. All white party. All white and time, but not required. It's going to be Friday, September the 4th at 7 o'clock. And it's going to be free food as well. Put the music down. DJ Gunna. And man, I tell you, I'll take place at the National Guard Armory, now known as the Daley Adams Center. Get your ticket from any one of the lodge members. Singles are $15, $25 a couple. And man, I tell you what is happening. And guess what? It's going to be a party. So get in the house kind of early. Right there in Oklahoma, Mississippi. All right, New Era Lodge, number 13, all white party affair. Don't forget to tell Outlaw Mud Country. Man, y'all get ready for the 5th annual birthday bash, Travis Outlaw Night of the Band. Some of the bands going to be Phase 2, Black Dog and the Echo. Charlie Bush. Hey, that's going to be Saturday, September the 19th. You don't want to miss that. Hey, get your ticket from Devin. And that number for Devin is 662-312-4345, I believe. Yeah. And then also Oklahoma, Mississippi is on a Monday. It's a Labor Day weekend. Monday, September the 7th, celebrate Labor Day. It's a day to celebrate American workers. It's all going to take place right there at 502 Academy Street, Oklahoma, Mississippi. Let me tell you what's going on. Live DJ, bumpers and jumpers and slides for the kids. Fun and game for the adults. And guess what? It's going to be a fishing tournament. That's going to be a tag fish in the lake. If you catch that tag fish, you win $1,000. Hamburgers, hot dogs, barbecue, and more. 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It's a music play, Flight to Heaven. Man, it's a play with laughter, feeling, emotion. Everything you will look for in a musical play or a movie. It's going to be Saturday, September the 12th. Kicks off at 7 o'clock. MUW Nissan Auditorium, Coloma, Mississippi. Vans ticket $25. And door is going to be $30. And I'm going to be giving away some tickets to the show. So you just hang on in there, all right? All right. And he's back with another one. Boy, this boy here is doing his thing. I'm talking about EJ Jones. He do more than that gas station. Here's his new one. It's called I Need It Bad. Oh, yeah. I Need It Bad. Yeah. Hey. I like this one.
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Yeah, yeah, DJ Jones, I need it bad. And then, once again, November the 14th, here's Nick Marquis and the Cubs Band.

There he is, that's Nick. Country. Used to be the lead singer of the PC band. He's with the Cubs band now. He'll be part of the show November the 14th in Prairie.

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0: It's a Labor Day celebration. It's going to be Monday, September 7th at 2 o'clock. 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
3: Yeah, time right now, 11:31, 29 minutes. Grand Champion coming on in. Once again, my good friend, Wayne, Jerry, over at Boss Hog Barbecue. Hey, man, good seeing you guys. And I know the smoke is not just in the air, but the food is on the grill and it's ready. So make sure you go by there. Throw the best food around, throw the best ribs. How about that? Caramel cake. And I'm over there, 205-375-9550. And my good friend over there, Alice Bill, Mac, hey, they stopped by Cornell's over there in Louisville. You know, when two cooks get together and chop it up, man, that's always a good relationship and always a good conversation because both of them got good food. So, we run those football scores around here. Anything got left out? Okay, okay. Yeah, got that. Yeah, Smokehouse. My friend George at the fairground. Hamburger, cheeseburger, fish, hog, snoop, hog, malt, mix. Get it as a plate or a sandwich. And they open on Sunday now. Yeah. Good morning to my good friend Larry over there in Oklahoma, Mississippi. He worked for the Public Works Department. Matter of fact, Larry's the boss over there. Y'all just don't know it. Larry running things. Good morning, Mick. Go ahead.
4: What's up, love? On this thing, man. I can't help but call back into my blood, man. I want to give a shout out to Rick Mason. I've been knowing Rick Mason, man. I got family over there in Mississippi. You know what I'm saying? And I've been knowing Rick Mason. You know what I'm saying? He know me. I've been knowing him for a long time. I got family in Mississippi, love, on. I just want to reach out and touch. I heard, you know, he had said something about me, you know. Rick Mason, I would make. Yeah, I would make. I'm 106 home runner. Running with the love on. Here I go. Dane Hill, reform. All right.
3: Okay. He know Rick Mason. Yeah, man, there ain't nothing wrong with that. Maybe it'll take you around that helicopter he got, man. Saturday morning. You know, let me get this. Good morning, Mick. Go ahead. Hello?
5: Hello, can you hear me?
3: I can hear you. Hammer Man.
5: Yeah, it is. The Hammer Man. There it is. Boss.
3: Hammer Man, hey, do you have some skates I can borrow?
5: I can make some assistance.
3: Okay. What you got for me?
5: I can tell you what's going down, Bob. And Sandy is here. The Hammer Man's gone chicken on me. But guess what? They're definitely going down tomorrow night, Club Legend. At 6 o'clock, the Hammer Man gonna check in, bone come in by 8:30. But get ready for next Sunday Night Live. They said a special guest gonna be in the wheels on the floor. The Hammer Man, Little Milton, Michael Hill. Put on your game, because I'm that man. Let's go. There it is.
3: All right, there it is, Hammer. All right, let's continue on. You know what? It's pretty on the outside. And I will get a call sometime during the day. I'm down on a corner, got my grill. And I got my blue top. And Lil Bone, I got some hog snoops on the grill. I will get that call. I'm Cat Daddy. Listen.
2: What's going on, that little bone? This is Cat Daddy, man. How's it going? I'll just be sitting around just chilling, drinking on me old 599. The old blue top, little bone. The two left on sale, little bone. I'm going to hit me up big sale up for the day. Today's the first two, little bone. Cat Daddy got to do something, little bone. Have him

0: And you know what, Lil Bone? I done sat up here and I done got better than myself now, Lil Bone. But Lil Bone, you know, you can play your spirit song for me, you know, lift everybody's hearts up, and I can praise God for everybody, you know, who lost a loved one. Play Lee Williams.
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0: Tell them don't give up, get deep strong, because God is here in control. And love on. And another thing, you know what? 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It's a cat that love on Miss 105.1.

We tell them Love Bone, I got me, I'm gonna be cooking old Boston bread tomorrow, Love Bone. I got old Boston bread on the grill, Love Bone. Come on by and tell you something, cat daddy box you. Yeah, buddy, I'm gonna go live and let them see you.

That's one for my friend. Looking down from heaven's way, Cat Daddy. Good morning, Mick. Go ahead.

What's going on, that little bone visit cat daddy, man? How's it going? I know it's cool out the other day on a Friday, man. It's pretty good. Look at, you know, I like weather like this, little bone. But hey, y'all better get y'all coats out and still wear your mask. And you know what, little bone? I'm set up here and I don't got better than myself now, little bone. I'll just be sitting around there chatting every song for me, you know, lift everybody's hearts up and I praise God for everything.

My friend Cab Daddy. He was a part of our show on Saturday morning. Amen. Make my heart feel good. All right, let's keep on rolling, Bone. Time right now, 11:41.

Paradise. Yeah, it's a spot, y'all. Grown and grown, kick it off. All the way to 8 o'clock, and I get in the rocking chair, and I keep it grown and sexy, and I take you down through there. Then get ready for care.

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It opens both Friday and Saturday night from 6 until. And if you're looking for a very special place to have your event or your party, hey, get up with H&H. And always, if you want to book your party, here's our

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Check out and pull up with the mighty DJ Boss and DJ Tyree. That's right, it's the battle of the greatest. Ali versus Frazier.

It's a holiday weekend special. Live and in concert, it's the Magic One. Magic One. It's an Earth Singer Lounge. Good music, goodbye. And it's always a grown folk party. Magic One. Y'all get ready for it. Saturday, September the 5th, it's a holiday weekend. Get ready, it's going down today at 3 o'clock. It's Lee County's finest roundup. Right there, Les Ivy play. Game time is going to be 3 o'clock. Ride out is going to be 6:30. That's going to be free food as well. Horses, wagons, ATVs are welcome. And oh yeah, put your boots on, because line dance strippers are welcome as well. So come on out and show your support. Come out, ride out. And Love Bone going to be on the outside, and he's going to show out. This is the largest roundup ever. Right there at Les Ivy Play. This afternoon at 3 o'clock. You don't want to miss it. Saddle up. Crank them up. Start them up. And let's have a good time. They'll all be there. Mississippi and Alabama. That's Ivy Farm 582. County Road 54. Shannon, Mississippi. It's a Labor Day celebration. It's going to be Monday, September 27th at 2 o'clock. 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

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That's Randall's Stable. 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
1: I be a part of donate to Miss Fanny Carter, the first black African American school right there in Oklahoma. They want to put up a permanent marker honoring Fanny Carter. Like I said, there's a whole lot of things going on during the holiday weekend, and want you guys to really enjoy.

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And don't forget, come ride with us at 895 Trail Ride over in the past to 895 Bacon Suites Road 132, Okolona. Like I said earlier, the first truck, a SUV, long as you dragging a four-wheeler, everybody in the automobile, everybody in the truck, getting free up to four. But I know how we do sometimes. 10 in the bed of the truck. 1 sitting on the hood. 6 in the back seat. 4 in the front. Up to 4 people, all right, get in free. After 3:30. And then also keep in mind, the first 5 trucks through the gate with a lady. The first 5 truck with a lady in it dragging a four-wheeler, y'all get in free, all right? The first truck, everybody get in free. And the next four ladies dragging a four-wheeler, you get in free, okay? It's going down, Love Bomber. I'm going to be there. Gate time, 3:30, ride out. Going to be 5:30 and 7:30. And when they get back, we just going to have a good time. So all four-wheelers, welcome.

0: But at holiday weekend, guess who's going to be at H&H?
1: Yeah.
0: Yeah, it's going to be the magic wand.
1: Yeah.
0: You don't want to miss that.
1: Oh, babe. Yeah.
0: Meet the Bigs. Tonight, Friday and Saturday night, the boss.
1: Yeah.

0: Hey, good morning, Meep. Go ahead.
1: Love on, I had to come back on and say this to you. You are one of the greatest.
0: Thank you, Miss J.
1: I thank you for the shout out that you did for Cat Dad. I'm pretty sure his family appreciated just as well as I do, and Cat Dad, the other fans also. Nobody can do 106.1 Saturday like you and Red. I want to give you your flowers while you're living, and I appreciate y'all for being the people that you all are. I appreciate y'all for showing the respect and the care and the love that you do to the fans that call in on Mix 106.1. You are one of the best. Thank you for being yourself, and I give all the praise to God up above for him allowing you to be yourself. God is good. He good all the time. God, mercy and grace shall carry us through. Thank you.
0: Amen. Thank you, Miss J. You know, Cat Dad is always was a part of our show. We want to keep him a part of our show. The baddest in the room. Yeah. Yes, you are. Magic wand. I can't understand. Y'all better get ready for it. And of course, if I haven't had a chance to say happy birthday to everybody celebrating a birthday out there. Happy birthday. And of course, for those of you that celebrate your birthday all by yourself, you don't get a call or nobody. I'm gonna tell you happy birthday. Good morning, Big. Go ahead.
2: Hey, Love On.
0: Hey.
2: How Bone doing this morning?
0: Hey, the Bone is good. How you, Juicy Lucy?
2: I'm good. Bone, you know you, Miss Cleo Sound, and Red Man, y'all always good.
0: Yeah, but when it come down to Cleo and Red Man, they don't stand a chance. The Bone is better. I'm just playing.
2: I'm finished straighten that. I'm finished straighten that. Yeah. I made a mistake. Can't nobody do it like Bone.
0: Yeah,
2: I want to send a shout out, Bone.
0: All right, go ahead.
2: I want to say happy 60th birthday to my cousin Hardworking. His birthday was Friday. And I hope he enjoys himself and have many, many more.
0: All right, Heartbreaker.
2: And he want to hear the gas station love.
0: All right, we'll try to get it overnight. Grand Tampa, get it.
2: 106.1 with my guy, Lord to the Bone.
0: There you go.
2: I love myself some
0: Bone. I love you too, Juicy Lucy. All right, back to that birthday thing. If don't nobody tell you happy birthday, I'm telling you. And if you missed the part for me telling you happy birthday, y'all know where I'm going, right? You just got to celebrate yourself.
3: When I look at my life,
0: that's wrapping things up for me.
3: You see where I stand.
0: Thank y'all so much for calling in, tuning in. Until next Saturday, y'all be blessed.

May I have your attention, please? It's time for the final countdown. The show.

The champ is here. Good afternoon to everybody. How is everybody doing? Beautiful, beautiful, hot day on the outside. And y'all already know what to do. Send me those birthdays. Get them my way. 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Well, well, well, football is back. And we got sports talk coming up, man, man, man. Hey, preacher, come out of that kitchen up in there. Come on, you don't need to be preparing no food. You got your Hennessy bottle up in here already. You usually drink out of the bottle, but I see you got a glass over there. Why are you in that kitchen too? Make me a ham sandwich. I think I saw some ham in the fridge in there. Make me a ham sandwich, mayo, tomato, salt, and pepper. Bring it on in here to me, all right? But anyway, y'all give me those birthdays, all right? We got some new music coming your way today, 106. Man, I might as well go and get to it. It's time to jam, for real.

banger. New jam by Marcellus right here. Let's go. Come on over here. Saturday Live is the Grand Champ. DJ Redman live in the Yo and the Bone and Red Show. Don't touch that dial. Let's go. Okay.

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0: off on the mic. It's T-Bag and Samaya Boyd. Security will be strictly enforced. 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

0: 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That's Saturday, September the 5th, Labor Day weekend. Same today. It's going to be Saturday, September the 26th. 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It's an all-white party. White attire but not required. It's going to be Friday, September the 4th at 7 o'clock. It's going to be free food. Music to mix by DJ Gunner. It'll take place right at the National Guard, now known as Nelly Adams Center. Single ticket $15 and couple tickets are $25. See one of the members of the New Era Lodge number 13. That's right, Friday, September the 4th. It's an all-white party. White attire but not required. It's going to be jam-packed. Right there in Oklahoma, Mississippi, at the National Guard Army, known now as the Nelly Adams Center. You be there.
1: Mr. Evergreen.
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1: That's right, Evergreen Weekend, coming up October 24. And I think I'm going to be giving away some more tickets after a while. TK Soul, Southern Soul Brock, Squirt Kelly, Breeze Mr. Do Too Much, Chauncey Likes, J Money, a.k.a. Mr. Rogers, Artistic Band and Show. Last but not least, FPJ. And being that we're talking about FPJ, let me say this right here. I got a question for the ladies out there. My thing is, I want to know, why do ladies like to require so much in a man, but fail to give that same energy back? You require this, that, and the other. But you know, when you require a lot of things, you got to put a lot of things back into what you're requiring. The old saying is, scratch my back and I scratch yours. You know what I'm saying? So to the ladies out there, all the way down in Duval County, Duval, what's happening? B-Dog, what it do? Check this out right here. I'm about to put something on you ladies' mind. Now, I want to know, tell me, can you handle this? You ready for it? Listen to the words.

0: That's right, that's right. What y'all think about that, what I just said, for real? You know, same thing, make you laugh, it'll make you cry. Do women give out the same thing they want to take in? That's a thought for today. Bad Jam FPJ. For real. But anyway, it's time to pay some bills, and y'all don't touch that dial. Right after this, we'll be coming up with the birthdays, all right? We are Mix 106.1.
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And don't wait till the show is almost over and get to emailing. Come on with it now so I can get it. And I see an email saying, happy DJ to the world's best DJ. That's me. Happy birthday. Okay. Thank you. Thanks for that gift, too, by the way. It took me to get angry to get a birthday present. Come on now. Happy 73rd birthday to Mr. Willie C. Black Snake Wells. Happy birthday to Renata Wells, to Taraji Darden, and also happy anniversary to Marty and Ramonica Smart. That's coming from Miss Wells. We got another Virgo in the building. Happy birthday to Miss Christy Culbertson. That birthday is coming up on September 3rd. Big Virgo, Cafe 213 is about to be lit. Say less, I'll be there. Also, happy birthday. Hold on, who that? Miko Roby. Happy birthday to you from Reed's Place Cafe 213 and your West Point and Cecil's crew. Go, shawty. We gon' party. Also, while I'm here, I might as well gonna do it while I'm on the air. Like I said on last week to one of Southern Soul's top producers right now in the game, Flo Beast. Happy birthday to you, man. We chop it up, you know, a couple of times a week. Yeah, we got some stuff in the making.

0: down by way of Pater. They call it Noxapater. It's a guy down there by the name of Grippo, the big Virgo, Mr. Hudson. Happy belated birthday to you, man. Also, Chauncey, I think you had a birthday whenever it was. Happy belated to you too, brother. I want to know when Benny Red gonna cook that pot. Grippo be talking about it. I got to try that pot. But anyway, is that all the birthdays I got? Let me check this email one more again. That's it. That's all in the email. 106, go ahead.
1: Yeah, what's up, Red Man?
0: What's happening?
1: Man, this is legendary DJ Brew Brew. I'm a Virgo.
0: You a Virgo, too?
1: Yeah, it's September the 6th, and that's sad to be my birthday.
0: All right, then. That's what's happening.
1: Man, I'll be hitting that big 6-0. And then, check it out, Red Man. I'm having a big birthday party. So I got a land place over there before you land that drone.
0: Oh, you got me a landing pad.
1: Man, I got you a landing pad, man.
0: I'm bringing it right through there, then.
1: That's what I'm talking about. But y'all keep checking me out. Y'all keep listening to Red Man, Love Bone, Rick, and old Cleo Sanders, man. Y'all hot on that radio station.
0: I appreciate it. Thank you, brother.
1: All right, much love.
0: There it is. Phone lines open, 662-323-1061. You got a birthday out there. You want to get out there, anniversary or whatever you got. Come on with it. 106, go ahead.
2: What's up, Grand Champ?
0: Dean.
2: Hey, the one and only man.
0: Wait a minute. Is this Dean from Reform?
2: Dean who? Reform, Alabama.
0: Wait a minute. Let me look at this little paperwork right here.
2: Yeah.
0: To whoever this reply, I'm reading something, Dean. Hold on. If Dean Hood called that station 10 times again, charge him a fee of $250. Dean, I got a note right here for you, man.
2: Okay.
0: It says charge you $250 because you call in too damn much. I'm just reading what the paper say.
2: Hey, it's in my blood, man. It's in my blood.
0: Well, but it's got to be in your blood to pay this bill that they is a, I don't know, it's a printout that I got out of this fax machine.
2: Hey, ain't no problem.
0: All right, say less. What's up, Dean?
2: No, man, I just called it, man. Just mess with you, man. Roll it with a grand chat, 106.1. Dean, who will reach for it? Here I go. All right, my brother.
0: Hey, you got that blue top ready?
2: Yeah, I'm going to go get it right now.
0: Well, hey, when you get it, hit me up and let me know where you at. I'm coming as soon as I get off the air.
2: All right, my bro.
0: Hey, you going to get Reg out there, Carl, hold his own.
2: Hey, you need to give me a ride, man. Hey, Reg, let me give a shout out to Reg, man, and Carl Hooker, man. Hey, my brother, it's all love, man. Then who are we for, man? Reg, hey, I need a ride, man.
0: Bye, Dean.
2: All right, 106.1, here I go. All right.
0: 662-323-1061. Miss Gwen? You told me another one. Now, I ain't going to say what it is because, you know, I don't want to call you that, but all I'm going to say is you told me another one. You're not at this radio station right now. So I'm telling you, don't even call me no more. It's over. 662-323-1061. We get ready for football talk. The hell with a star. They don't shine bright enough anyway. Reg Adams. I wish I can call the police on you.

Uh-oh, got another one. Also, happy belated birthday. Cuda. GG. Point City Representatives. 25. 27. August 25th. August 27th. Ain't nothing like them August babies. I ain't lying. Virgos to the heart. Happy birthday. That's coming from y'all mother, all right?

What time it is? We are moments away from regular season football. And with that being said, I know this might touch a few toes. Before I get started, I want to say still damn the star team. And that's to my heart. But nevertheless, one time for those Knoxville Tigers. Keep it going, Tigers. Next we got, it's another cat on the loose. Louisville, what was y'all thinking? Louisville Wildcats. I need to speak with Rion Young or Eli Christian. I need one of those guys to call me expeditiously. I need to know what happened in West Point, Mississippi. Boomer! Hey, Boomer! Call me and tell me what happened last night. Now I thought if you put some water on the cat'll run away. But looks like somebody taught a wildcat how to swim. Louisville. Now I'm gonna say this about Point City. Y'all got some hell on y'all hands. Starkville Yellow Jackets. Knoxville Tigers. What are y'all going to do? Are you going to get stung by the bee? The Yellow Jacket. Is the tiger going to bite you in your poop? Green Wave. Tighten up.

0: he needed me to handle. So, you know what I'm saying? I had to get over there. I called Tyrone Short. I told him, I said, look here, I need your help about something. I just got off the phone with the head man. And he said, we need to go over there and handle some things, you know what I'm saying? And I ain't going to tell you what I called him. But
1: keep that low, all right? Keep that low. Woo! So, is there any names you want to call? Because I know it'd be a lot of stuff on Facebook, and they be coming at your throat. So I just want you to, you know, get some big boop and do some name calling right now.
0: Oh, I wish you would have gave me the time to write a list. But, yeah, I just started off Boomer Daily.
1: Number one.
0: Warren Crowley, the Burger Man. What's going on, man? The Burger Man. I'm doing all right, man. I'm on the phone with 106.1, giving him my list. Matter of fact, I'm glad I just seen her. My brother, baby mama, and her mama. Barbara Harris. I think her name is Olivia Shelton. Ooh, man. Ooh, boy, I wish you would have guessed. Ooh, red man. Make sure you warn me before Knox Buchanan, so when we beat them, I can make sure I have
1: Wait. Now, look, this is not about Knox, but
0: that. That's right.
1: Keep your point seated before I press the damn button on you now. Don't talk about them Tiger. So, go ahead.
0: I forgot you affiliated over
1: there. Oh, okay. You know, I got ties over that way, too. You know, I got some chilling from there.
0: Did I mention the Burger Man?
1: You did.
0: Yeah, I wanted to get him twice because he was talking about my Air Force Ones on Facebook. So I want to make sure I mentioned his name twice.
1: Okay. Well, man, I know I called you at a time, and I know you can't get everybody out out there on your mind. But good talking to you. And who y'all got next, Wildcats?
0: Man, I think we got Shannon, but I let everybody know West Point going to be all right, man. I want to say I just got an inside report, you know what I'm saying, before the game, and I don't think they had one of their star players playing. And then, you know what I'm saying, we all know West Point defense, they're going to start off a little rocky at the beginning of the year, but they'll figure it out for long, you know what I'm saying. Ain't nothing wrong with West Point. We just got the best of them last night.
1: Okay. And last but not least, before you go, give me a shout-out to number five, man, Wildcat.
0: Yeah, Trey Tippett, man. He did his thing last night, man. Everybody thought he was going to be a shaky quarterback, but he stepped in there and did what he needed to do.
1: There it is. All right, Rion. Good talking to you, man.
0: Oh, yeah, man. Always good talking to y'all on these Saturday mornings after a win.
1: There it is.
0: All right, dog.
1: All right. All right. That's it. Let's get out of sports talk because somebody's toes going to get touched. But regardless, somebody's going to win. And somebody's going to lose. And regardless of all the fun and stuff I do, I still support the kids even if they lose. It comes with the game, all right?

0: Saturday Night Mix 106.1. And as y'all been hearing every week what I've been advertising on the airwaves, well, I finally got the man himself on the phone with me right now. What's going on, brother?
1: What's going on, champ?
0: Who do I have on the phone line?
1: The one and only, champ. This is your one and only, Ty Curry from Ty Curry's Body Shop.
0: Okay, Ty Curry, so you're the one that be doing all the raffles and giveaways, so I just want you to kind of break down, what are you giving away at this moment, and when are you giving it away?
1: Okay, champ, we got, right now we got, this is my 12th giveaway.
0: Okay.
1: We got a 2019 Chevy Tahoe, which I call the Desert Storm. Custom wrap, custom lift, custom 22-inch wheels. And that's what we got going right now.
0: Okay, and when would that raffle drawing be held? What date?
1: September the 8th, right after Labor Day weekend.
0: Is there a specific time you're going to do the drawing?
1: 8 o'clock. I think it's going to be on a Monday, champ.
0: On a Monday. So if there are some people out there that want to get in touch with you right now, kind of give them some information to how they can reach you to make some purchases right now. And is that a 2019, you say?
1: 2019 Chevy Tahoe Premier.
0: Wow. So give out some information, because I know somebody probably needs to get in touch with you right now to get some tickets, and just tell them a little breakdown on the tickets right now.
1: Okay. They can contact me. The easiest way to do it is contact me. Look me up on Facebook. That's TYICURRY. And that's on Facebook. And in that link on my bio, you can click that link in my bio. You can purchase your tickets, or you can call me, 662-251-6967. Shoot me a text first, and then I'll see your text and I'll give you a call back.
0: Okay, so now, my last question is, I want to buy some tickets right now. Is there any kind of special deal you offering right now at this point? Like from now to I get off the radio to 9 to 7? Are you offering any deals like right now?
1: Yeah. This weekend only, we got a 20 times ticket sale. Mm. When I say 20 times ticket sale, that means you can purchase 20 tickets for $20, which normal ticket price is one ticket at $25. But now, this weekend only, you got until tomorrow, 12 a.m. to purchase them. You can get 20 tickets for $20. That means they're low as a dollar ticket.
0: So you telling me if I send something to your Cash App right now, $20 bill, I can get 20 tickets?
1: You get 20 tickets.
0: What's your Cash App? I'm finna send it right now. Give me your Cash App.
1: Cash App is going to be $ capital T, lowercase y, capital C, lowercase U, R-R-Y, the number 2.
0: Ty Curry 2.
1: That's it, Ty Curry 2.
0: Is there any type of logo in the picture? Because I don't want to send it to the wrong person.
1: We're going to say County Road 75. There it is. My hometown, Alabama stand up.
0: Oh, we ain't talking about no road tie now. We talking about a truck.
1: Oh, yeah, it's all.
0: Okay.
1: Mississippi and we Alabama.
0: So all right. Okay. All right, there it is then. I just got that Cash App information. I'm about to get my 20 tickets right now as soon as we get off the radio.
1: That's what's up, champ. Good luck to everybody that enter. You know what I mean? Only one person can win, but we got first, second, and third place, which are first place is going to automatically.
0: Say it again.
1: Place winner will win the truck. The second place winner will win $250. The third place winner will win $100.
0: There it is.
1: We got three categories.
0: Okay, three places. So if I don't win the truck, I do got a chance to win a little change, huh?
1: Yeah, you got a little chance to win your change back. Yup, you can do that.
0: Well, guess what?
1: Don't forget that it's going to a good proceed, too. We know we donate to Boys and Girls Club.
0: There it is.
1: I'm sorry. Yeah, Boys and Girls Club and St. Jude's Children's Hospital. So it is a good cause.
0: That's a great thing, man.
1: Yeah.
0: Well, appreciate it. My Cash App is on the way. I'm getting them 20 right now.
1: Hit me up.
0: There it is. All right, Ty Curry.
1: All right, champ.
0: There it is. All right, y'all heard it. Y'all can get those tickets. 2019 Desert Storm Tahoe. Man, y'all got the information. Get those tickets.
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0: running their mouth on the mic. It's T-Bag and Samaya Boyd. Security will be strictly enforced. It's the second annual R&B picnic, Saturday, September 12th at Simmons Field in Stark, Vegas. Don't miss it.
1: Come on, girl. 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

0: credit needed plan. 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
1: 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Let me say it again. 662-251-6967. Also, your email address will be needed, but he'll give you all that information once you call so you can get your confirmed ticket numbers that's going to be sent to you. So if you Cash Apping, you got to have a little more information to go along with it. So text 662-251-6967 and say, I'm texting about the raffle, and then y'all can proceed and go from there, because if you just send the Cash App, he's not going to know who it's coming from and to know how to send your verification emails, okay? 662-251-6967.

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Huh? 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

0: Got another birthday came in. That's coming from Miss Jasmine. And it's happy birthday to... Where did it go? Happy birthday to me, of course. Thank you for that. And Taterbug. They love you, okay? There it is. All right, y'all, it's time to pay some bills. Don't touch that dial.
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2: Get ready, it's going down today at 3 o'clock. It's Lee County Finest Roundup. Right there, Les Ivy play. Game time going to be 3 o'clock. 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So come on out and show your support. Come out, ride out. And Love Bone going to be on the outside, and he's going to show out. That's the largest roundup ever. Right there at Les Ivy Play. This afternoon at 3 o'clock. You don't want to miss it. Saddle up. Crank them up. Start them up. And let's have a good time. They'll all be there. Mississippi and Alabama. That's Ivy Farm 582. 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

with the Virgo, check out and pull up with the mighty DJ Boss and DJ Tyree. 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

0: 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Y'all get ready for it. 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Kimbrough Racing Stable present the 15th annual John Kimbrough Day. 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And get to this, $100 giveaway in the best race of the day. 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

0: 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Offering catering as well. Go in there and tell them you want some fried okra and tell them to throw you another okra on there, because I heard it on the radio. Tell them to throw you two more extra okra. There it is. 106, go ahead.
1: What's up, Clarence? I can't help but call back, my brother.
0: Man, look. What you want, man?
1: Hey, this
0: for our
1: church.
0: I'm going to charge the church, too. Church got a damn pay.
1: Okay.
0: They got a light bill, don't it? Don't they pay a light bill to somebody? Or they going to get cut off, right?
1: You have free will, Baptist Church. In Reed, Alabama, O3 Ball Street, Crawford Reform Football Field, man. They do just doing a bit, man. You know, set up their places. And, man, I just, you know, say I just want to put it out there because I love the church, too.
0: When last have you been? See there?
1: A couple times ago.
0: And when last time you went before then?
1: But see, I'm a God. Look.
0: I ain't asked you what you were. I said when the last time you went before then. Answer that.
1: I just told you about 2 weeks ago.
0: I said before that time.
1: Look, man, I've been baptized.
0: Look, answer questions I asked you. I don't want to know about what you've been through.
1: Why you want to ask so many questions? When the last time you been?
0: Look, I'm a preacher, so that should answer your question right there.
1: Hey, that's the first time I heard that.
0: Well, now you know.
1: Okay. Would you preach it?
0: Crawford, Mississippi. And Columbus. And I don't go nowhere.
1: Like I said, I got family in Columbus, man. You know, I'm
0: here, man. get off that bottle. Bye.
1: 106.1, here I go. All right.
0: If somebody can tell me how many times Dean Hood from Reform, Alabama call in today, I'll give you 2 free tickets to Evergreen Weekend. Now, here's the warning. I'm going to make this easy for you to win these tickets. It's higher than 7. 106, go ahead.
2: How many times he calling about 10?
0: Say what?
2: About 10.
0: I don't want to talk to you.
2: I know it. I said, up in the mix with it.
0: I don't want to talk to you. I'm T.O. I'm talking about ticked off like a boo.
2: Don't do that.
0: You done told me another one. It don't sit well with me.
2: Uh-uh.
0: I ain't never. Now, what if you was at home waiting on me to take you on a date? You sitting there, legs crossed, waiting on me to pull up. You won't see no headlights shining through the window.
2: I'm doing it now, waiting on you.
0: How do you know I'm at work? But see, I ain't tell you I was coming. You done been telling me. You told me you was coming so many times.
2: But you get off work at 2 o'clock. Come on.
0: I ain't coming nowhere. You ain't came to me yet.
2: But see, the man supposed to come to the window.
0: I don't want to hear that. When you supposed to feed me, though? Don't you know the way to my heart?
2: Yeah.
0: Where is it?
2: At Applebee's.
0: Well, why I ain't got there? How you gonna get in my heart and you can't even go through my stomach? We got a problem.
2: No, everything gonna work out just lovely.
0: How? Yeah, you want me to tell you why?
2: What?
0: You Dollar General, and I'm gonna go straight across to Family Dollar. I bet I get taken care of.
2: Ooh-wee.
0: So you ain't got to serve no food. Uh-oh. The restaurant across the street is, baby. Now, anyway, I'm through with that. I done told you. I done gave you the chance. Say what?
2: They better not serve me.
0: Come on with some birthday, because you can't tell nobody what to do for me.
2: They been that third, isn't it?
0: Okay.
2: Happy birthday to my daughter, Benita Cunningham. And happy heavenly birthday to Steve Patterson. And can you, huh? Gail Patterson. And can you play I Celebrate Me and send it out to Miss Pauline Queen so she can feel better. I hope she feel better soon.
0: There it is. I'm still feeling bad. You don't care about my feelings, but it's all good.
2: Yeah, I got you. Thank you.
0: Adios. This woman's supposed to have been taking me out so many times. That's all right. I know how to fix it. I wish Golden Voice would call me so she could tell me what to do when a woman playing with me. She's playing with me, Golden Voice. I need some of that Golden Voice advice. Mm-hmm. 106, go ahead.
3: I was trying to win some tickets.
0: You trying to win some tickets?
3: Yes, I am trying to win some tickets.
0: What city you calling from, first of all?
3: I'm calling from New Albany, Mississippi.
0: New Albany, Mississippi. Well, tell me how many damn times did Dean from Reform call in? And the number over 7?
3: I'll say at least 25.
0: Wait a minute now. I wanted you to win them tickets, but not in one day. Now, in 4 Saturdays, you might be right, but I was asking for one day.
3: One day. Can I
0: re-answer? Let me see. Can you sing?
3: I can.
0: You can?
3: I can. I think I can.
0: Well, let me stop the music. What's your favorite song?
3: My favorite song.
0: Hold on. Stop the music. Go. Let me hear what you got. If you're singing good enough, I just might make this happen for ya. Go ahead.
3: Does it matter what song?
0: Say whatever you feel like. Let me get this buzzer ready, though. Go.
3: I'm trying to figure out a song. Okay, I really don't have a song. Like, it's on the spot.
0: You trying to win some tickets. You supposed to be ready.
3: I am trying to win some tickets. Okay. I'm really trying to think of a song.
0: 5, 4, 3, 2.
3: Yeah, I don't have a
0: song. 1.
3: I don't.
0: The button. Now I tried. 106, go ahead.
4: Calling 12 times.
0: How many?
4: 12.
0: Where you calling from?
4: West Point.
0: West Point, Mississippi?
4: Yes.
0: Are you between 42 and 53?
4: Yes.
0: You gonna be a winner. I'm gonna make you a winner today. You got somebody to bring to this show with you October 24th in Macon, Mississippi?
4: Yes.
0: I'm going to give you 2 tickets then. Hold the phone lines. Let me get some information from y'all. Don't you hang up.

0: been waiting to get in. One oh six, go ahead.
1: Red Man.
0: Hey, hey.
1: I've been calling. This is my second week trying to call and win those tickets.
0: For real?
1: Yes. Last week I had to answer your college degree for four of them.
0: Mm.
1: Today I had to answer Dean 10 times, and then I can sing.
0: Hold up. You got all that? You got all that like that?
1: Then, I've been trying to call for 2 weeks and you have not answered my call.
0: I mean, I don't know who's calling. It doesn't tell me who's calling.
1: I know that. I've been trying to call to get those tickets.
0: So tell me where you calling from.
1: Artesia, babies.
0: Artesia, Mississippi?
1: Yes, small town doing big things.
0: Well, let me hear you sing then. Stop the damn music. Come on in. Let me see what you got.
1: One or two verses of it, okay?
0: Go ahead.
1: If you're gonna love me for real. How about that?
0: See, you was on your way to get some tickets, but
1: I told you I was just gonna hear the first.
0: That wasn't no first. Who is this? I wanna know who this is.
1: Oh, this is Miss Nail. This is one of the Snails in our t-shirt.
0: Oh, well, yeah. As bad, I want to decline you so bad.
1: No, you don't want
0: to
1: do that.
0: Ooh, I want you gonna have to give me some more of that song. Hold up, come on, you gonna have to, yeah, if you want to win these tickets, you gotta. Five, four. If you're gonna, be with me, say that part, because you talking, you show like singing.
1: If you're gonna be with me for real.
0: No, I ain't with that terrible ass singing. Wow.

0: One step at a time, red man.
1: That's the best.
0: Everything gonna be okay. Turn it over to the man up above. Put it in his hand, cause he's in charge of the whole situation.
1: You said it better.
0: Yes, sir. You have a blessed day.
1: Thank you so much. You too.
0: Yes, sir.
1: All right. Mix 106.1, people trying to win these tickets October 24th, Evergreen Weekend, down in Macon, Mississippi. Man, it's going to be off the chain. Y'all better get ready to dance, and if you ain't coming to dance, don't come front and center, because I'm going to make you party, do you hear me? Who else want to win some tickets? Let me see what the question is. Hmm. 106, go ahead.
2: Let me talk to you out there.

0: All right, I'm trying to get these tickets away. I want to give somebody some tickets to make somebody a winner. Who want to win some tickets? Evergreen. ...106, go ahead.
1: Grand Chef, I can't help but call, but...
0: I just hit the... You done called too many times now, and I'm gonna hit the button on you. Yeah, I'm trying to give tickets away. You done today, Dean. Now that's for real. 106, go ahead.
2: Hello?
0: Hello.
2: I'm trying to win some tickets.
0: You trying to win some tickets?
2: Yes, sir.
0: Well, watch this right here. How many keys are on a keyboard that you type on? Incorrect.
2: Okay.
0: Woo! Wow. 662-323-1061. 106. Hello.
2: Yeah, I'm trying to win some of these tickets.
0: You trying to win some tickets?
2: Yeah, come with it. Come with it. Come for me. Come on. Come on.
0: All right, we got to keep it clean now. Don't cut up now. All right?
2: Okay, I ain't gonna. Oh, you know, I never do this.
0: All right, well, tell me this right here. What? I'm gonna make this so easy since you think you know it all. How many volts are in a wall socket?
2: How many volts in the what? A wall socket.
0: How much power? It's power in a wall socket. How much power in a wall socket?
2: I'll say, oh man.
0: Five, four, three, two. You lost. Bye bye.
2: You answer for me.
0: 120.
2: 120. Yeah. Okay,
0: then. All right. Okay. Well, actually, the current values depends. 110 to 120 for real.
2: Oh, really?
0: Yeah. That was good. I'm an electrician, so I really know that answer. All right. Bye-bye.
2: All right.
0: Woo! Somebody need to win. I'm trying to give away right here. This five tickets. I got... No, I like to do pairs, so

0: All right, y'all, it's my time to get out of here. 106, go ahead. It's my time to go.
1: Oh, yeah. What's up, Red? You didn't get to miss nothing today, did you?
0: You must just start listening.
1: Okay.
0: Yes, sir.
1: All right.
0: All right, y'all, it's my time to get out of here. Tune in next week for more.

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Sir Charles Jones, $1,000 Labor Day giveaway. 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

0: 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Coming up, Tucker, Betty Paget. 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

Oh, come in here, darling, before you go. 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And pretty soon, I won't even remember what you look like. They say that everybody plays the fool. And you know what? Your game is over.

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I don't know why you're looking at me like that. 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

0: Willie Boy Clay. Say you the one. All right. Sunflower County, Mississippi, born and raised. Mel Weber's coming up, Karen Wolf. 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

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All right. Ronnie Bell, Walter Wavis, Mix 106.1. Let's go.

Now look here, you probably sitting back thinking I'm just being this paranoid man, see? But I done had too many friends of mine go down behind temptation. So if we gonna do this thing, we got to be careful, baby. That's all I'm telling you. 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

0: 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I know I mentioned about Ricky Smiley, but Ricky Smiley gonna give you some money. 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

You talking about sugar. Earl Duke gone, but not the guy. So, in my sugar bowl, you heard Mr. Campbell get nasty. Be grown or be gone, I'm Mickey D. Coming up, Mama Said and some more Karen Wolf. 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

America. What's up? 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I'm Mickey D. Mix 106.1. TK Soul coming up. 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Hell State.

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0: Saturday Blues next, 106.1. J Red, the nephew. 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

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Let's go.

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